0: Thank you, Jesus. I'm alive today. Thank you, Lord. Thank you, Jesus. Thank you for all you've done for me.
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11: 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If you need additional information, contact Brother Andrew Lewis at 434-441-6854. And remember, you're welcome at the North New Hope Missionary Baptist Church, 123 Old Piney Forest Road,

There's a question in my mind. I wonder, have you told the Lord lately that you love him? Well, you know that he loves you. He proved it so many times. Well, if you haven't loved your brother,

little song we had the chance to record some time ago. Take the time out and do it again tonight. Hallelujah. I overheard a conversation a while back. Two brothers were talking about how it was when they first accepted Christ in their life. One of the young men said, well, you know, it was the strangest thing, but it was the best thing that ever happened to me. He said, you know, I was sitting in a church one night, and as that old gray-headed preacher began preaching, he said, something started happening inside me. And it was kind of like the experience that Jeremiah had. Said it was kind of like fire set up in my bones. Anybody know the thing about that? And he said it just kept building and building and building and building and building. So I had to get up and testify about what was going on in my life. And he said, I told him, he said, it was just like a kind

How many know that the enemy can attack you? He can attack your mind. He can attack your body. He can attack your finances. But how many know that you can praise your way out of your circumstances? So when

0: you can't make it, don't know what to do. Call on the Lord, he'll bring you through. Say yeah. Say yeah.
1: Matthew 4:4 reads, "Men shall not live by bread alone, but by every word that proceeds out of the mouth of God." 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God's Word is a sure and stable foundation to sustain us in our daily walk in these uncharted times. 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I'll be sharing a Bible verse and brief exhortation on the Word of God to give encouragement, explanation, and enlightenment to strengthen and inspire you as we both journey through these perilous waters of life. Isaiah 40:8 says, "The grass withereth, the flower fadeth, but the word of our God shall stand forever." 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
6: 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The church that is rooted by God can never be uprooted by man. The pastor is the Reverend Maurice Furrow.

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0: did you know that the Lord's been so good to you? Give God the glory right here. He's been real good. Yes, he has. How many of y'all know he's really been good? And I found out that no matter what's happening, the Lord is my refuge. He is my strength, a very present help in trouble. How many of you know he's your refuge tonight? Look at your neighbor and tell him, he is my refuge. He is my strength. He's a very present help in trouble. Come on, let's praise him in here.
1: I want all the saints to put your hands.

0: The Bible says in Galatians 6 and 9, it says, and let us not be weary in well-doing, for in due season ye shall reap if you faint not. Listen, we want to encourage you not to give up and not to give in. Don't throw in the towel. Hallelujah. Come on, say, I won't give up. Say it, y'all.
1: I won't give up.
0: Come on, say, I won't give in.
1: I won't give in. No.
0: Come too far.
1: I've come too far.
0: Come too far to turn around. And I've got to hold on.
1: I've got to hold.
0: Until the end. Yes, sir.
1: Until the end.
0: Come on, I won't give up.
1: I won't give up.
0: But I won't give in. Say it, y'all.
1: I won't give in. No.
0: I've come too far.
1: I've come too far.
0: And I've got to hold on. Say it, y'all.
1: I've got to hold until the end.
0: Say the road's been rough. Say it.
1: The road's been rough.
0: I've had some lonely nights.
1: I've had some lonely nights.
0: Listen, but my mind is made up. Hallelujah. I'm determined.
1: But my mind,
0: yes, Lord,
1: made up.
0: I'm going to stay with the Lord.
1: I'm going to stay with the Lord.
0: Yes, Lord.
1: Lord.
0: Come on, say the road's been rough. Say
1: the road's been rough.
0: And I've had some lonely nights.
1: I've had some lonely
0: many nights I cried.
1: Nights.
0: Many nights I was all by myself. But my mind.

0: give him praise right there. Hallelujah. Glory to your name, God. Hold on. Don't give up.
1: It is a blessing to know that someone is praying for you. 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

busy. He's on his job. 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But you know what? I got a remedy for him.

Listen. Satan is on my track, but I got to get him off my back. 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
0: 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He lives inside of me.
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0: Matthew 4 and 4 reads, "Men shall not live by bread alone, but by every word that proceeds out of the mouth of God." We're living in very troubling times and dealing with complex situations that are literally driving us to our knees in prayer. God's Word is a sure and stable foundation to sustain us in our daily walk in these uncharted times. 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I'll be sharing a Bible verse and brief exhortation on the Word of God to give encouragement, explanation, and enlightenment to strengthen and inspire you as we both journey through these perilous waters of life. Isaiah 40 and 8 says, "The grass withereth, the flower fadeth, but the word of our God shall stand forever." 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
1: The Hagberry Baptist Church is located at 2026 Hagberry Road in Sutherland, Virginia. 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You're also invited to tune in on the first Saturday of each month for the Hagberry Baptist Church radio broadcast beginning at 2 p.m. If you're looking for a church home or just want to come for a friendly visit, come to the Hagberry Baptist Church, 2026 Hagberry Road in Sutherland, Virginia, where the pastor, the Reverend Dr. Hubert Purnell, and the entire church family says, please do. You will be warmly welcomed.

Book of Revelation, uh-huh. chapter 7, verses 16 and 17. Yes, sir. They shall hunger no more, neither shall they thirst anymore. Preach, preacher. For God shall wipe away. Yes, sir.

0: Come on, look at somebody, say, build me up. I'm action.
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7: 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The speaker is Brother Jimmy Myers.

It was a little church. Sitting down in the woods. And at the church.

come back. Had been going to that church for a mighty long time. And every Sunday morning, he would always beg that choir director, that listen, would you let me sing a song? He said, I got a song that I want to sing.

singing this choir. He said you got a trembling in your voice. Heard the old man spit. And y'all might not believe it, but when you get old, won't folks do you like that? When you get old, people will just push you on aside. But they went to church the next Sunday morning, and they noticed that the old man wasn't sitting in the corner. And they went on back to church that next Sunday morning, and they noticed that the old man still wasn't sitting in the corner. They get worried now. And they went on back that next Sunday morning, and they noticed that the old man still wasn't sitting in the corner.

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Finally, a voice just came down from heaven. 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

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When we get there, what I like about it, there'll be no more senior choir, no more young adult choir, no more inspiration to choir. But I'm talking about when we get there, everybody's gonna get together. 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

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But yeah, yeah, every day is gonna be something, y'all. 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

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Come on and help me praise him. Yeah.

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Yes, sir.

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0: 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And remember, you're welcome at the North New Hope Missionary Baptist Church, 123 Old Piney Forest Road,

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3: This has always been a word planet. God designed it that way.

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But God, the speaking spirit, spoke and said, let there be light. And there was light. So I want to know how many people are excited about the word tonight. I said, are you excited about the word tonight? If you're excited, get up and we're going to just celebrate the word together. Ah, here we go, y'all. Talk.

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Thank God for the word. It's keeping you. It's keeping your family. 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It's canceling your debt. 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

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The word is healing your body. 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When God speaks, take it up. Oh, you better open up your mouth and celebrate it tonight. Tell him the

Jesus Christ, our Savior, who is the propitiation, the satisfaction, if you would, for our sins, and not just for our sins, but for the sins of the whole world. The blood of Jesus Christ flowed from seven places. The first place he bled from, the blood that poured from his head that day, the blood from the thorns in his skull cleanse you from thoughts, the blood that was on his face, hey, he has covered the things that you may not want to face up to because of what you've seen or heard. Know this, the blood flowed for you. Yeah, but John, you just don't know. I've backed away from the Lord. I've turned my back on him. Well, they took a flagellum and they beat his back and blood flowed from his back. It was reduced to hamburger meat that day. His back was beaten so brutally. And if you've turned your back on him and walked away from him, know this. The blood that poured from his back cleanses you, sprinkles you. Yeah, but John, you just don't know what I've done with these hands. Those hands were pierced. Those hands were pinned to the tree. Spikes driven through those hands where he bled to cleanse you and cleanse me from the stuff that we've handled that we ought not to have handled. The stuff that we've done that we ought not to have done. Hey, understand. The blood flowed from his hand. Yeah, but it's stuff that's inside of me, John. It's just things that I feel in my gut. I have bitterness towards them, and I'm angry with her. Jesus wants you to know that blood flowed from his side when they thrust that spear into him when he hung on the cross. Feet, I've walked where I ought not to have walked. Blood flowed from his feet, too. When the spike pinned him through the feet to the cross of Calvary. And now I realize things that I can't face up to. Thoughts that I've had that are not right, not good, not true. Bitterness inside of me. Stuff I've touched that I ought not to touch. Places I've gone where I ought not to have walked. And I look and I realize sevenfold flowing of the blood of Christ cleanses me in every area from all sin, and I'm free and I'm forgiven by the blood. What can wash away my sin? Nothing but the blood of Jesus. Seven times perfection. Seven places. That's what he went through for me and for you.

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In the book of Proverbs, the 18th chapter and the 24th verse, it says a man that hath friends must show himself friendly. And there is a friend that sticketh closer than a brother. Listen.

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I believe all the way from Cincinnati, Ohio. 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

Everybody here know that the Lord will fight your battles. I remember my granddaddy, Deacon A.C. Smith, would say something like this, and some of y'all from over there in Bowie might know this. He'd do this.

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He said, Lazarus, please come forth. And when Lazarus got

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0: want to tell you a little story. There was an old mother who lived in New Orleans who was displaced by Hurricane Katrina. She lost everything that she had, her home, car, family. And when they evacuated her, they sent her to a shelter between New Orleans and Baton Rouge. And while she sat there on a cot that they had provided for her, she had been without food and water and the necessities, and she began to cry. She started to shed tears. But while she was crying, she thought on the goodness of the Lord. And she started singing this little song. Jesus, Jesus, Jesus. Jesus, Jesus, Jesus. Jesus, Jesus, Jesus. Jesus, Jesus, Jesus. Come on, help me say that. Jesus, Jesus, Jesus. I need some help.
1: Jesus, Jesus, Jesus.
0: Come on, lift your voice and say, Jesus, Jesus, Jesus. Come on. Jesus, Jesus, Jesus. Well, a young man walked up to her and said, Mother, why are you calling on Jesus? Shouldn't you be calling on FEMA? Shouldn't you be calling on the Red Cross, Salvation Army? Or better yet, shouldn't you be calling on President Bush and Cheney and those? And she said, son, you don't understand. There's a reason why I'm calling on that name. Because that's the name that's above every name. And she said, there's a reason why I'm calling on that name, Jesus. And you know what she told that young boy? She said, come here, let me tell you why I call on that name. Savior, Savior, Savior. Come on, help me say that.
1: Savior, Savior, Savior.
0: Anybody know him as the Savior?
1: Savior, Savior, Savior.
0: What's his name?

0: The paramedics was rushing by with a stretcher. They had an old man on the stretcher that had a seizure because he couldn't get his medication and his prescription. And she stopped him and said, "Where are you taking this man?" They said, "We're trying to get him over to the triage unit and get him some medical attention." She said, "Let me look at him." And while she was looking at the old man, a young girl came up with a baby in her arm, and the baby had a fever. She said, "Let me look at the baby too." And the young boy said, "Why you want to look at these folk? Why you want to look at these folk?" You know what she told him? "Healer, healer, healer." That's what the old mother said. "Healer, healer, healer." I wish y'all would help me say that up in here. Come on. "Healer, healer, healer." What's his name?
1: Jesus, Jesus, Jesus.
0: Anybody know him as a healer? Come on.
1: "Healer, healer, healer."
0: Why don't you wave your hand and say,

by the exit door. Folks was rushing over to the exit door to see what was going on. They was making a lot of noise, and somebody sent a note, and it said there were 3 tractor trailers out there with food, water, and medicine, and mother started to really cry now. She really lost it now. And then somebody else sent another note, said there were 2 more tractor trailers that just showed up with dry clothes and Pampers and all the other stuff that they needed. And mother just lost it. She just started boo-hooing all over the place. And the young boy walked up to mother and said, "Mother, why are you crying now? You ought to be rejoicing. You ought to be shouting and rejoicing. Why are you crying now?" She said, "Son, once again, you don't understand." You know what she told him? She lifted up her hand. She said, "Thank you, thank you, thank you." Come on, y'all, help me here. Thank you, thank you, thank you. Anybody want to tell him thank you? Thank you, thank you, thank you. Yeah, what's his name?

This is for every one of you out there. Have patience. Wait on the Lord. Just grab your neighbor by the hand and tell him, wait on the Lord. Tell him, wait on the Lord. Tell him, wait on the Lord. Hallelujah.

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Put your hands together. Come on. Ah. 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Your words create your reality. Come on, y'all.

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And I will come back to receive you, that where I am, you may be also. Saints of God, the choice is yours. Where would you like to go? Where would you like to go? Woo. Come on, Hank.

0: Matthew 4 and 4 reads, "Men shall not live by bread alone, but by every word that proceeds out of the mouth of God." We're living in very troubling times and dealing with complex situations that are literally driving us to our knees in prayer. God's Word is a sure and stable foundation to sustain us in our daily walk in these uncharted times. 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I'll be sharing a Bible verse and brief exhortation on the Word of God to give encouragement, explanation, and enlightenment to strengthen and inspire you as we both journey through these perilous waters of life. Isaiah 40 and 8 says, "The grass withereth, the flower fadeth, but the word of our God shall stand forever." 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
9: 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You're also invited to tune in on the first Saturday of each month for the Hagberry Baptist Church radio broadcast beginning at 2 p.m. If you're looking for a church home or just want to come for a friendly visit, come to the Hagberry Baptist Church, 2026 Hagberry Road in Sutherland, Virginia, where the pastor, the Reverend Dr. Hubert Purnell, and the entire church family says, please do. You will be warmly welcomed.

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4: I want you to give this young lady a great big hand. Coco, Coco Taylor. Give her a big hand. All right. We're going to sing this song together. And I want you to listen to it. I think you'll like it.

0: 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The Redemption Center Church and the Temporary Relief and Counseling Center will be open until August the 30th for your cooling need. 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Red and White Affair, birthday celebration for Elder Chavis Lipscomb at the Greater Love Ministry, located 906 East Church Street, Martinsville, Virginia, on August the 8th. The doors open at 4 p.m. and it starts at 5. Many groups have been invited. 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Freedom Worship Center and Teen Church, under the leadership of Bishop Carl Clemens, invites you out on August the 14th at 7 p.m. for their recapping of the Black history. The church is located at 969 Industrial Avenue. For additional information, you can call 276-477-9433. New Hope Apostolic Church, located 166 New Street, Danville, Virginia, invites you to their clothes giveaway on August the 16th from 11 a.m. until 1 p.m. All are welcome. The pastor is Bishop Michael Walker. 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
1: Okay, these are the rules. Number one, all announcements must be either mailed, emailed, or delivered to our studios in person on or no later than 1 to 2 weeks on Monday prior to the date of the event. No exceptions. Number two, we will not take community bulleted announcements over the phone. No exceptions. Number three, any announcement received later than that will be omitted from the community bulletin. Number four, you must notify our studios no later than 12 noon on the Monday before the date of the event if there is a correction. It's your responsibility to provide us with the correct information. And number five, if your event requires attendees to pay an admission or registration fee, please consider contacting our Creative Services Department at WDVA by calling area code 434-797-1250. That's 434-797-1250. These are our guidelines, and as always, we appreciate your cooperation, and we look forward to continuing to serve you free of charge through the Community Bulletin at 1250 a.m. WDVA.
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3: Hello, I'm Trooper William Davis with the Virginia State Police. Thousands of Virginians are killed unnecessarily each year in alcohol-related traffic crashes. So let me warn you, if you are caught drunk driving, you will go to jail. Why take the risk? The consequences are too high, not only for what it will cost you, but the potential ramification for taking another human life. So don't make the foolish decision to drink and drive. I'm Trooper William Davis with the Virginia State Police. Over the limit, under arrest.
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your head up. Pump your chest out. Because you're more than a conqueror. Yes, to the swift. But to the one. Until the end. Come on, worship. I don't think they heard you say it. To the swift. But to the one.

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0: Until. I think they got the message. Let's get out of here.

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Got some fog, a little bit of mist out there. 70 degrees, wind for the southwest at about 3 miles per hour. It is a 2 for Tuesday, two songs back-to-back by the same artist could come at any time, like right now by the Blind Boys of Alabama, Down by the Riverside.

0: 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Good morning, I'm Lee Cameron. Thank you so much for letting us be a part of your day. Here's a look at the WDBA Sports Scoreboard. In Major League Baseball last night, the Yankees beat the Chicago White Sox 9-5. San Francisco Giants shut out the Milwaukee Brewers 3-0. The Miami Marlins beat the Pittsburgh Phillies, Philadelphia Phillies 8-7. Chicago Cubs 7, St. Louis Cardinals 3. Texas Rangers won over the Seattle Mariners 7-3. Toronto Blue Jays edged out the Washington Nationals 3-2. Houston Astros with a win over the Angels 6-4. After 10 innings, the Pirates beat the Diamondbacks 3-2. Cleveland and Cincinnati game was rained out. They'll play that game today. New York Mets defeated the Atlanta Braves 14-3. Baltimore Orioles 8, Detroit Tigers 5. Boston Red Sox beat the Athletics 4-2. That's a look at the WDBA Sports Scoreboard at Great Gospel, 1250 AM, WDBA, and streaming at WDBAradio.com.
1: Matthew 4:4 reads, "Men shall not live by bread alone, but by every word that proceeds out of the mouth of God." 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I'll be sharing a Bible verse and brief exhortation on the Word of God to give encouragement, explanation, and enlightenment to strengthen and inspire you as we both journey through these perilous waters of life. Isaiah 40:8 says, "The grass withereth, the flower fadeth, but the Word of our God shall stand forever." 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
0: 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Increase in clouds today. It's going to be hot and rather windy. There's a 40% chance for showers, and we can expect a high today near 90. Southwest wind 5 to 13 miles per hour, gusting as high as 22 miles per hour. Tonight, there's a 40% chance for showers and thunderstorms, otherwise mostly cloudy, then gradually becoming clear. Look for a low of around 67. Wind for the west around 5 to 10 miles per hour, then becoming calm. Tomorrow, sunny, high near 87, northwest wind 5 to 10 miles per hour. At the moment, we've got fog, some mist, 71 degrees, wind for the southwest at 3 miles per hour. 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
4: 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The church that is rooted by God can never be uprooted by man. The pastor is the Reverend Maurice Furl.
0: 14 minutes after 7 o'clock at Great Gospel, 12:50 a.m. WDVA on a 2 for Tuesday morning. Two songs back-to-back by the same artist. Could come at any time. Right now, we've got some cloudy skies, a little bit of fog out there. 71 degrees, wind for the southwest at about 3 miles per hour. Local news coming up at the bottom of the hour. And some of the stories we're covering this morning. Man arrested in Georgia after shooting his son in Danville. Campbell County Sheriff's Office investigating into construction site theft. Berry Hill Data Center expected to be operational by this time next year. Those and other stories are coming up at the bottom of the hour at Great Gospel, 12:50 a.m. WDVA. 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It's Dr. Andrew Cheers and a Songbirds. 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

0: This is WDVA News. A man was arrested in Georgia on Sunday for a shooting that happened in Danville in the area of Newton and Craghead Streets. According to the Danville Police Department, at around 4:25 Sunday morning, officers learned that 47-year-old Derek Brown of Georgia fired a single shot at his 26-year-old son, striking him in the leg after an argument. The 26-year-old Danville resident was treated and released from Sovo Health. Brown fled in a vehicle and was later arrested in Georgia following a traffic stop conducted by the Georgia State Patrol. Brown has been charged with malicious wounding, reckless handling of a firearm, discharging a firearm in a public place, possession of a firearm by a violent convicted felon, and use of a firearm in commission of a felony. Brown will be extradited back to Virginia. The Campbell County Sheriff's Office is investigating a theft that occurred at a cellular tower construction site on Anstey Road in Campbell County. Deputies say they responded to the location last Thursday, July 23rd, after receiving a report that an enclosed work trailer had been forced open and entered during the overnight hours. The suspects cut the locks to gain access to the trailer and stole telecommunications equipment and copper cable with a combined value of more than $4,700. The property belonged to a contractor performing work for Verizon, according to deputies. Deputies say investigators recovered surveillance footage showing two individuals wearing masks and gloves entering the work site on foot during the early morning hours. The suspects also damaged a Trio camera that had been placed near the trailer before leaving the area. The Campbell County Sheriff's Office is actively investigating this incident and are asking for the public's help. Anyone who was traveling in the Anstey Road, Wards Road, or Amy Road area during the early morning hours of July 23rd, or who may have surveillance or dash camera footage, is encouraged to contact investigators. Anyone with information regarding the identity of the individuals involved is also asked to come forward. Anyone with information is encouraged to contact the Campbell County Sheriff's Office at 434-332-9580. Anonymous tips may also be submitted through Crime Stoppers at 1-888-798-5900 or by using the free P3 Tips app. A petition opposing a proposed data center campus at the Berry Hill Megapark has drawn more than 700 signatures on change.org, but county leaders say it will not change the project's path forward. The petition calls for the project to be stopped. Regional Industrial Facilities Authority Chairman Vic Ingram says the answer is no when asked whether the petition could alter the county's plans. Stag Infrastructure plans to build a large data center campus at the Berry Hill Megapark in Pennsylvania County. The project is being developed through the Regional Industrial Facilities Authority, a partnership between Pennsylvania County and the city of Danville. Ingram says the development could bring billions of dollars in investment, thousands of construction jobs, and thousands of permanent jobs to the region.
1: And I will tell you, the vast majority are totally in support of this. It's only just a few that are feeding off other people that don't want it to happen. And listen, I get it. I respect that. But, you know, progress is all about building and building for a better future. And that's what this is about.
0: Some residents have raised concerns about the project's impact on local infrastructure, including water and electricity. Ingram says a data center will use a closed-loop cooling system, receiving power through AEP, and will not affect local utility bills. He says the first Stag data center building is expected to be operational by this time next year, with additional buildings planned as the campus expands. Last week, Off-Season unveiled the results from a feasibility study for an indoor sports complex in Pennsylvania County. According to Executive Director Delilah White, the results were positive.
2: It is absolutely the case that we can start building a sports tourism hub with a complex that is designed to meet, first and foremost, the community needs for community wellness, for youth development, and also for things like child care.
0: White also says that Off-Season has already found a potential site for the complex.
2: 1201 West Gretna Road. It's 40 acres of land that's situated right across from Central Medical Center, right there in Gretna. Absolutely accessible to local businesses and restaurants and amenities. But most importantly, centralized in Pennsylvania County. Easy for people from Danville to get to in under 25 minutes. Easy for people from all over the county to get to. Most importantly, it's right off of 29, too. So easy for our visitors, our visiting teams to get to as well.
0: The proposed facility will be 60,000 square feet and will include indoor batting cages, an indoor turf field, three basketball courts that can be converted into volleyball, pickleball, and tennis courts, as well as training rooms. Phase two would be an outdoor facility with two soccer fields, a baseball field, and a softball field. White says the next step for the project is getting the funds to build it.
2: Our plan and our roadmap is, number one, tackling the finances that are needed. And we're going to do that by hiring a professional developer, someone who is a professional fundraiser specifically for sports complexes. We want them leading our capital campaign. Our capital campaign will be a $20 million capital campaign over the next 3 to 5 years.
0: Average gas prices across Virginia are up by 7 cents this week compared to last week to $3.98 a gallon, according to AAA, while the average price of gas across the country climbed by 11 cents to $4.11 a gallon. The average price of gas in Danville jumped up by a dime this week to $3.85 a gallon, while the average in Pennsylvania County is up by 8 cents this week to $3.93 a gallon. The average price in Martinsville increased by 6 cents this week to $3.88 a gallon, while in Henry County, the average price is up by 2 cents to $3.83 a gallon. The average price in Halifax County remained the same this week at $3.90 a gallon. Thousands of children in central and eastern North Carolina are fighting hunger during the hottest months of the year. The Food Bank of Central and Eastern North Carolina continues to work with parents to provide summer meals to children across the Tar Heel State. Simone Perez has more.
3: Summer break means that parents must come up with an additional 10 meals a week, even as costs for everything continue to rise. The Kids Summer Meals Program with the Food Bank of Central and Eastern North Carolina provides children with breakfast and lunch at locations across the region. Shalise Henderson is with Turning Point Community Development Corporation and pastors the church Oasis of Hope Ministries. She calls the program an answered prayer.
4: Each day, they're able to be assured that they're going to get a hot meal that they love. They're able to get breakfast and the snacks as well from the Summer Meals program.
3: 1 in 5 children across Central and Eastern North Carolina face food insecurity, totaling nearly 170,000 children. I'm Simone Perez.
0: And that's WDVA News. I'm Lee Cameron.
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0: 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They are selected during the 2 o'clock hour every Friday afternoon. Now, before we get to the local birthdays, here are a few celebrity birthdays. The rapper Soulja Boy is 36 today. TV actress Lori Loughlin is 62. She rose to fame for playing Rebecca Donaldson on the ABC sitcom Full House and its Netflix revival Fuller House. She also played Ava Gregory on Summerland. And she co-starred as Debbie Wilson on Beverly Hills 90210 and played Patty in a famous episode of Seinfeld titled The Serenity Now. TV actress Elizabeth Berkeley Lauren is 54 today. She played Jesse Spano on the family-friendly TV show Saved by the Bell in the 90s and also had a starring role in the movie Showgirls. She was very passionate about dancing and pursued it professionally, appearing in various ballets and musicals. She's a strict vegetarian and once appeared in a Let It Be Lean dress of collard greens for a pet campaign. TV actor John David Washington is 42. He's a football player turned actor who portrayed Ricky Jarrett in the HBO series Ballers. His movie roles include Tenet, Coco, Monster, and Black Klansman. He was an undrafted free agent signed by the St. Louis Rams, but spent the majority of his football career playing running back for the United Football League's Sacramento Mountain Lions. He was a featured extra in the 1992 movie Malcolm X, playing a student. In high school, he was a letterman in football, basketball, and track. He was co-producer of the 2010 movie The Book of Eli. He was also cast in a 2021 Netflix thriller Beckett. He is the son of Denzel Washington and Paulette Pearson, the actress. Also born on today's date, former First Lady Jacqueline Kennedy Onassis. That's right. There you have it. Now, on to the local birthdays. Got a couple. Trotter Young, he's 10 years old. Like to wish you a happy birthday today. Trotter, happy birthday. Also, Harold Bays, happy birthday to you as well. All right. We'll take these two. 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And the daily winner is Trotter Young. Trotter, happy birthday. 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
1: Lord, make me humble. 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Situation after situation arise in your life. Has anybody ever been there? Well, have you ever just got away by yourself? And just found yourself crying to God. Tell him, Lord, I need your help. There's a word for you. For those of you that hear and feel that way, tell him, when my spirit,
2: gets hungry,
1: won't you feed me?
2: Won't you feed me?
1: Oh, Lord.
2: Oh, Lord.

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1: Only a word.
0: Only a word. Only a word. One word, Lord. 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Yes, I need a word.
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0: 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Update on the weather forecast is just around in the corner. Listen, just want to remind you the 2026 annual fashion show, sponsored by Miss Jackie Russell, that's coming August 8th at 3 p.m. And this year is going to be hosted at the Cherrystone Missionary Association, 5551 Tom Ford Road in Ringo. 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I'm not going to tell you who they are. You need to be there so you can find out who they are. 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
0: 11 minutes after 8, I promise you an update on the weather forecast. Here it is. Increasing clouds today with a 40% chance of showers and thunderstorms also possible. After 11 a.m., it's going to be hot today with a high near 90. Wind for the southwest, 5 to 13 miles per hour, gusting as high as 22 miles per hour. Tonight, mostly cloudy. 40% chance of showers and thunderstorms, mainly before 9 p.m., and then gradually becoming clear with a low of around 67. Wind for the west around 5 to 10 miles per hour, becoming calm. Tomorrow, sunny with a high of 87, much cooler. Northwest wind, 5 to 10 miles per hour. Actually, not much cooler, but slightly cooler. And then tomorrow night, clear, low of around 63. Northwest wind around 6 miles per hour, becoming calm after midnight. Right now, it's cloudy. We've got 73 degrees, wind from the southwest at 5 miles per hour. 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
0: It's quarter after 8. It is a 2 for Tuesday, two songs back-to-back by the same artist, about two in a row by Little David, The Bells of Joy and The Rough Side. 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

Little David and Bells of Joy out of New Jersey. Yeah, it is a... I'm sorry, they are out of Maryland. I am so sorry. They are out of Maryland. Little David and Bells of Joy on a 2 for Tuesday. He made a way at Great Gospel, 1250 AM WDVA, and streaming at WDVAradio.com. Collins, Brosville, Cascade, Bassett, this goes out to you. Horse Pastor, not going to leave you out either.

0: Lisa Knowles and the Brown Sisters, If God Can't Do It, Nobody Can. 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Cloudy, 74 degrees. You know, last weekend was the full weekend of early voting, and early voting has been going on for a while. Don't forget, August 4th is going to be the primary election day. Please get out, cast your vote, let your voice be heard.
1: 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I'll be sharing a Bible verse and brief exhortation on the Word of God to give encouragement, explanation, and enlightenment to strengthen and inspire you as we both journey through these perilous waters of life. Isaiah 40:8 says, "The grass withereth, the flower fadeth, but the word of our God shall stand forever." 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
1: From the book of Genesis, the 29th chapter and verse number 32, and you will find these words: The Lord has surely looked on my afflictions. Thought for today: what's in a name? What's in a name? There is plenty in a name. In Bible times, the names given to the newborns were very significant. A name expressed the parents' feelings and many times alluded to actual circumstances in the family's history. Often, the relationships the parents enjoyed with God was evident in their baby's name. Through the name they bestowed, mothers and fathers would pass on to their child their expectations, their faith, or a bit of their hard-earned wisdom. Such, my friend, is the case of Leah, one of God's special women through the ages. As you follow Leah on her journey to spiritual maturity, you will see that just as the rings in the trunk of a tree marks its growth, so the names of Leah's children mark her own spiritual growth in the Lord. Now, Leah had the misfortune of sharing her husband, Jacob, with her sister, Rachel. The Bible tells us that Jacob loved Rachel more than Leah, and that Leah was unloved. Both Leah and Rachel were barren, but the Lord opened Leah's womb, and she conceived and bore a son. When she held her new baby, Leah christened him Reuben. His name meant "see a son," or "behold a son," Leah said. The Lord has surely looked on my affliction. Now, therefore, my husband will love me, so she thought. So what's in a name, my friend? In the name Reuben, we see Leah's desire, longing for her marriage. She hoped that the near 90-year-old Jacob would turn his heart toward her as he held his firstborn child, a son. That was her human hope. But buried deeper in the naming of her tiny boy was her joyful surprise at God's compassion for her. God had taken pity on her. Behold a son. In the name Reuben, Leah thankfully acknowledged God's kindness and his providence. He had noticed her trouble, and he had looked favorably upon her. Leah treasured that thought so deeply that she passed it on to her son. To Leah, unloved by her husband, Reuben would always be personal proof of God's loving care. My friends, let us pray now. Thank you, Lord, that the absence of earthly blessings reveals the presence of your eternal love. Amen. Don't forget our thought for today: what's in a name? May God bless you, my friends. Until next time.
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Go ahead, step on his head. Kick both sides. You don't need to be around anyway. I'm Lee Cameron. Thank you so much for letting us be a part of your day on this Two for Tuesday. Two songs back to back by the same artist could come at any time. In the meantime, it's JJ Hairston. We worship you, Lord.

Yanceyville, Roxboro, Milton, Blanche, you might as well stomp your feet, clap your hands. We worship him. 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Increase in clouds today with a 40% chance of showers. Thunderstorms are also possible. It's going to be hot today, too, with a high near 90. Wind from the southwest, 5 to 13 miles per hour. Gusting as high as 22 miles per hour. Then tonight, mostly cloudy with a 40% chance of showers and thunderstorms, mainly before 9 p.m. Then gradually becoming clear, low of around

0: around 67. Wind from the west about 5 to 10 miles per hour, becoming calm. Tomorrow, sunny, not quite as hot, with a high near 87. Northwest wind 5 to 10 miles per hour. Tomorrow night, clear, low of around 63. Wind from the northwest 6 miles per hour, then becoming calm. Right now, it's cloudy. We've got 75 degrees. Wind from the southwest at 5 miles per hour. 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
6: Give me you. 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Where is the house that ye build unto me? And where is the place of my rest? For all those things have mine hand made, and all those things have been, saith the Lord. 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

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Because a family that prays together stays together.

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Hallelujah! Oh! Oh, yes! I'm glad that I've learned to lean on the Lord.

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7: This song is for all the moms and the papas who've been leaning on the Lord a long time, and for all the young folk who think they have all the time in the world to get their house in order.

Mr. Wynn Thompson and the Stompers, the leaning tree is not always the first to fall. The Great Gospel, 1250 AM, WTVA. It's a two for Tuesday, two songs back-to-back by the same artist that come at any time. Zayman Rush's Greensboro, High Point, Winston-Salem, and Kernersville, Thomasville. This one goes out to you. When that battle is over at WDBA.

0: And the rush is when the battle is over. 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Two songs by the same artist could come at any time. Don't forget the annual 2026 fashion show, August 8th, starting at 3 p.m. It's hosted by Miss Jackie Clark Russell. The MC is going to be Minister David Barnett. And it starts at 3 p.m., and it's going to be at the Cherrystone Missionary Baptist Association Recreation Building, located 5551 Tom Ford Road in Ringo. You're going to see men and women modeling their stuff and strutting their stuff. The Redeemed Sons will provide music along with none other than the New Faithful Leaders. And two people from the community are going to be given awards and be honored. I'm not going to tell you who they are. You just have to come and see. Right now, it's 9:45. We've got cloudy skies. We're up to 76 degrees. Wind from the southwest at 5 miles per hour. 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
1: Matthew 4:4 reads, "Men shall not live by bread alone, but by every word that proceeds out of the mouth of God." We're living in very troubling times and dealing with complex situations that are literally driving us to our knees in prayer. God's Word is a sure and stable foundation to sustain us in our daily walk in these uncharted times. Tune in for the Bible verse of today on Monday, Tuesday, Thursday, and Friday at 3:05 p.m. and on Wednesdays at 4:05 p.m. for the Bible verse of the day. I'll be sharing a Bible verse and brief exhortation on the Word of God to give encouragement, explanation, and enlightenment to strengthen and inspire you as we both journey through these perilous waters of life. Isaiah 40:8 says, "The grass withereth, the flower fadeth, but the word of our God shall stand forever." 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
0: 9:49, cloudy, 75 degrees, wind from the southwest at 5 miles per hour. It is a 2 for Tuesday with two songs back to back by the same artists. Hit the Jackson Southern Hills. We need your blessing. and WDVA.

record tonight. Wanna get saved, wanna get on board. You see, if you wanna get on board, you got to put your hand in God's hand. I wanna ask you a question tonight. Won't God make a way for you?

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It's a two for two, two songs back to back by the same artist, could come at any time, playing right now with two in a row by the Jackson Southern.

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0: 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Here's a look at the weather forecast. Increase in clouds, 40% chance of showers and a possible thunderstorm. We can expect a high, today, get up to about 90. It's going to be hot. Wind from the southwest, 5 to 13 miles per hour. Gusting as high as 22 miles per hour. Tonight, mostly cloudy, 40% chance of showers and thunderstorms, mainly before 9 p.m., and then gradually becoming clear, a low of around 67. Wind from the west between 5 and 10 miles per hour, becoming calm. Tomorrow, sunny, high of 87, northwest wind 5 to 10 miles per hour. At the moment, it's cloudy, 76 degrees, rain hasn't started yet. Wind from the southwest at 5 miles per hour.
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4: Hello, I'm Trooper William Davis with the Virginia State Police. Thousands of Virginians are killed unnecessarily each year in alcohol-related traffic crashes. So let me warn you, if you are caught drunk driving, you will go to jail. Why take the risk? The consequences are too high, not only for what it will cost you, but the potential ramification for taking another human life. So don't make the foolish decision to drink and drive. I'm Trooper William Davis with the Virginia State Police. Over the limit, under arrest.
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2: 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If you need additional information, contact Brother Andrew Lewis at 434-441-6854. 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
1: 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The Virginia Works has a job opening for a process assistant. If interested, the job reference number is 404-1738. Again, that number is 404-1738. The job's duty, responsibility, and requirements are, but not limited to, assist in carrying out daily preventive maintenance, a minimum of 6 months experience in industrial production, machine operation preferred, adequate exposure in industrial production, knowledgeable in industrial machines, training in OSHA 9000, 2000. 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
0: 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You know what? Danville, Axton, Blair's, Chatham, Dryford, Keeling, Ringo, Tight Squeeze, Gretna, Renan, Java, Mount Airy. I thought you would enjoy this one. Georgia Mass Choir, What Love. Enjoy.

He was despised and rejected by men. 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And as one from whom men hid their faces, he was despised and we esteemed him not. Surely he has borne our griefs and carried our sorrows. Yet we esteemed him stricken, smitten by God and afflicted. And this is the part I like. But he was wounded for our transgressions. He was bruised for our iniquities. Upon him was the chastisement that made us whole. And by his stripes, we are healed. Hallelujah. We come to tell you tonight about a love. Whoa.

that we might have life and have it more abundantly. 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They whipped him all night long, and he never said a word, because he loved us. Can I get a witness? He kept dying for you and for me. He knew that we needed the right to sing his praises. And you know what happens? When we talk about his death, I'm glad tonight to know that he died, but something else happened. Can I get a witness? He stayed in the grave for three long days. But one Sunday morning, he got up from the grave. And we like to tell you what happened.

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1: Lord, who was on my side.

Well, if you're looking for some cheap laughs and wouldn't mind finding a bargain today, the Marketplace is just for you. And hey, you're in luck. It's about to begin. 434-797-1266, 797-2265. That'll get you in here. But first, let's lay down some ground rules. Businesses, stay away. Plus, we don't allow services. So the Marketplace isn't where you need to find spare work, but be sure to stay listening in because putting a job on that needs to be fulfilled is allowed, so someone may be looking for what you do. Also, we ask you don't sell firewood or handheld firearms. Other than that, please keep your list as brief as possible, maybe 4 to 6 items or so. 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Call as much as you want within the week. And be sure to have fun.

0: 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Good morning. You're on the air with the Marketplace.
1: Good morning. How you doing?
0: I'm fine. How about you, sir?
1: All right. I got a. I want to put on one item.
0: Okay.
1: I have a Silo 30-inch flat-screen TV with the remote in excellent condition for $60 on the best offer. Well, I'm going to say $60 firm.
0: Okay.
1: I have a Silo flat-screen television, 30-inch flat-screen television.
0: Has a remote with it?
1: Yes, and I want $60 firm for it.
0: All right, I got that.
1: Okay, my telephone number is 434-728-4642.
0: Okay, phone number is 434-728-4642.
1: Yes, sir.
0: I got it. Thank you so much, sir, and you be blessed.
1: All right, thank
0: okay?
1: you. Thank
0: All
1: you.
0: Right. Okay, you heard the young man there. He's got that Silo 30-inch flat-screen TV. It does have a remote. He says he'll take $60 firm for it. All right, if you're interested, here's the phone number, 434-728-4642. Again, that phone number is 434-728-4642. Good morning. You're on the air with the Marketplace.
2: How you doing?
0: I'm fine. And you, sir?
2: Fine. Thank you.
0: Good.
2: Today I have a brand new motorcycle helmet. Has the sun shield and a face shield. It costs $299. It's, like I say, it's practically brand new. He sold a bike. He'll take 125 for it. And I have a hitch that you put up under your Dakota truck or a Cherokee for towing. And it's over $400. I'll take $50 for it. And they can reach me at 709-4893.
0: All right, phone number is 709-4893.
2: Yes, sir, and thank you kindly.
0: Thank you, sir, and you be blessed, okay?
2: You have a good day.
0: You too. All right, you heard the gentleman there. He's got that new motorcycle helmet. He's got the sun and face shield. Says they'll take $125 for it. They sold the bike, so they have just the helmet now. They want to sell that again for $125. Also, he's got that hitch that goes on a Dodge Dakota or a Cherokee, it's a Jeep Cherokee. Says he'll take $50 for it. Phone number 709-4893. Again, that phone number is 709-4893. All right. We're on the air with the Marketplace at Great Gospel, 1250 AM, WDVA, streaming at WDVAradio.com, taking your calls here at WDVA. All right, they're hung on that line, so we will continue on with the Marketplace. Listen, Renee called in this morning. She's got one room office space for rent with a commode and bathroom sink, asking $500 with a $250 deposit. It's located at 2012 North Main Street, Unit 1. Danville utilities are not included. Also has a Vizio flat screen TV, no remote, $40. With a 27.5, the width is 27.5 and is 16 inches long. Also has an attic piano, and they're asking $1,000 for that. Renee can be reached at 434-251-1537. If you don't get an answer, leave a message and she'll call you back. All right, here's that number again. That's 434-251-1537. Oh, they finally released that line. We'll take it now. Good morning. You're on the air with the Marketplace.
3: Good morning, Lee. How are you?
0: I'm fine, Gaynell. How about you?
3: I'm doing fine.
0: Good.
3: Look, Lee, my friend wants me to put her items back on.
0: Okay.
3: Ladies, short jeans, capris, size 22 and 24.
0: Mm-hmm.
3: And she also has some 2Xs and 3Xs

0: and 26 tops.
1: Okay.
0: And the next stuff I'm going to put on is for a friend, but they can call my number for all these items.
1: Okay.
0: He has a twin iron bed, an old kitchen cabinet, an old china cabinet, and some old lamps. And these things are 20 years or more older. And if they need to see pictures, they can. And they can reach me for 434-203-9773.
1: I got it.
0: Thank you, Lee.
1: Thank you, and you be blessed, okay?
0: Okay, you too, Lee.
1: All right, now. All right, let's get Nell calling in, and she's calling in for a couple of friends. She gave their items, but she did not give her own, so I'll take care of that for her. She still got the ladies' skirts and so forth, and the ladies' jackets, short and long. Jeans for men, jeans for women, jeans for children, too. Men's suits, different colors and different sizes. The handbags, Louis Vuitton, to name a few. Some 2X and 3X clothes. These would be pants, skirts, shirts, tops, all that. Got the shorts for the summer. Those are $2 each. The ladies' leggings, those are $3 each. And also, she's got that trampoline and so forth. And also, her husband has the cowboy hats for the men and the women. Now, they can reach at 434-203-9773. I'll give you that number again. It's 434-203-9773. Well, go ahead and take another phone call now. Good morning. You're on the air with the Marketplace.
2: Good morning. I have a fireplace that you put it's like a little, let me see what it is. Hold on. What's the name of that fireplace? I'm on Marketplace. It goes inside the fireplace. It's got flames left on it. You can sit in the paper, but it's real big inside of a place.
1: Mm-hmm.
2: And it's real nice. It got real nice flames. And that's $5. And my number is 336-891-102.
1: Okay. How much did you say you wanted for it?
2: $75.
1: Okay. And the phone number is 336-891-8102.
2: We're getting a lot of rain today. It's pouring down out there.
1: Yes, it is. Yes, it is. And we need that rain, too.
2: We do. We really do. And it's
1: Okay.
2: You have a nice day.
1: You be blessed, okay? All right, now.
2: Have a good day.
1: You too.
2: Okay, bye.
1: Uh-huh. All right, you heard the young lady. She's got that fireplace, and it puts out flames and all that kind of... It sounds like she may be talking about some gas logs. Anyway, $75 is the price you're asking. Here's the phone number if you're interested. 336-891-8102. That phone number again is 336-891-8102. The Marketplace is on the air. 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

0: 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Let's go back to the phones. Good morning. You're on the air at the Marketplace.
1: Good morning.
0: Good morning.
1: Yes, sir. I am looking for a shower bench, you know, the kind that goes in the shower and out the shower some.
0: Mm-hmm.
1: I like to have one that doesn't have, like, the hole in the middle of the bench.
0: Mm-hmm.
1: If somebody's got one, maybe they're just trying to get rid of it or something. If they can call me at 434-441-1956.
0: All right, that phone number is 434-441-1956.
1: Yes, sir. And I have an answer machine, so if they can't catch me, please leave me a message and I will call them back.
0: Okay, great. Got it. Thank you so much, okay?
1: Thank you.
0: You be blessed now.
1: Bye-bye.
0: Uh-huh. All right, you heard the lady there. She's looking for a shower bench. We prefer one without the hole in the middle of it. And she says that you can reach her at 434-441-1956. That number again is 434-441-1956. And if you don't get her, leave a message and she'll call you back. All right, we're on the air with the Marketplace at WDVA. Studio lines are still open at 797-1266 and 797-2265. All right. Okay. Let's continue with the Marketplace at WDVA. All right. Don't forget now, Helen Poole says she's looking for a couple of sewing machines because she's teaching some people how to sew. And she's also got the cool banana plants. She's going to give those away. Her husband has the two-ply vinyl replacement window, 54 inches by 28 inches. Take $30 for that. And she says she has a friend that's looking for a sitting job. She does have credentials. Now you can reach Helen at 434-429-8638. That number again is 434-429-8638. Let's go ahead and take another call real quick. Good morning. You're on the air with the Marketplace. John, I'm doing fine. How about you?
2: I can't complain. He woke me up this morning. That's a good thing.
0: That's exactly right.
2: Yeah, this morning, Ms. Cameron, I still had my item. Then I had one or two more.
0: Okay.
2: I still had the Craftsman jigsaw. It does have the case with a battery and no charger. I take $15. The best I could get it out of my way.
0: Mm-hmm.
2: I had the men's dress shoes, size 11, brown, brand new. I can't wear them. I take $20 off those to get them out of my way because I need to get them out of my way.
0: Mm-hmm.
2: And I also have my tub of miscellaneous stuff. You know, there's a whole lot of stuff, different wrenches in that tub and all the stuff. Somebody make me off on that. And, you know, they can take all what's in there. I just need the tub for something else.
0: Mm-hmm.
2: And I also have a box of wet knives and all that stuff. I just give them away and stuff because I don't have no use for them.
0: Yeah. Mm-hmm.
2: And I also have one of those. You probably remember back in the day, my grandfather lived in one of them old handmade drills and stuff, you know, you can hold and it twist it yourself as a drill.
0: Mm-hmm.
2: Antique.
0: Mm-hmm.
2: I'm asking $25, but that's off on that because it's still in good working condition for all that period of time over the years and all stuff I have because after everybody deceased, everything was passed on to me and all that stuff. Mm-hmm. So I'm trying to, you know, I don't have no use for it. And then I have a few more other things and stuff, you know, I won't go through that nature of it and stuff, but if anybody can use any of these things I have, I just need to get them out of the way. They can give me a call at 434-709-0623.
0: Okay, phone number is 434-709-0623.
2: Yes, sir.
0: I got it. Thank you, John, and you be blessed, okay?
2: The same too, Ms. Cam. You have a great day.
0: You too. All right, that's John calling in, and he's still got that Craftsman jigsaw. He's got a battery. He's got a charger and so forth. It says he'll take $15 off the best offer. He's got those men's dress shoes. They're brown in color, size 11, too small for his feet. He's reduced that price to $20 just to get rid of them. He's got that tote or tub full of miscellaneous items. He says you can have all the miscellaneous items. Make him an offer. He needs the tub or tote. He has a box of whatnots he says he's going to give away. And also he's got the old-fashioned hand drill. It's an antique. He says he'll take $25 or the best offer. His number is 434-709-0623. Here's the number again, 434-709-0623. Let's go ahead and take another call. Good morning. You're on the air with the Marketplace.
3: Yes, sir. Good morning. Good morning. How are you?
0: I'm fine. How about you?
3: I'm well, thank you.
0: Good.
3: I am looking for a motorized wheelchair, and I want the kind that you can fold and put in the back of your trunk. I don't want that heavy-duty, you know, hub around, but just the kind that you can break down, fold, and put in the back of your trunk.
0: Okay.
3: All right, and my number is 434-770-9937.
0: 37?
3: Yes, sir.
0: Okay, let me read that number back. I want to make sure I got it right, okay?
3: Okay.
0: 434-770-9937?
3: Correct.
0: I got it. Thank you, ma'am.
3: Thank you.
0: You be blessed, okay?
3: You too.
0: All right. Bye. Okay. All right, you heard the nice young lady there. She says she is looking for a motorized wheelchair. Not the bulky, heavy kind. The kind that can fold up and you can put it in the trunk. Her phone number is 434-770-9937. Again, that's 434-770-9937. We're going to take a break. Acknowledge some sponsors. We'll be right back at Great Gospel, 1250 AM, WDVA, and streaming at WDVARadio.com.
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0: Well, we're back with the Marketplace of Great Gospel, 1250 AM WDBA, streaming at WDBAradio.com. 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Thank you for letting me just tag along with you wherever you're going. All right, let's go back to the phones. Good morning, you're on the air with the Marketplace.
10: How you doing, Lee?
0: I'm doing fine, how about you? This sounds like Jeff.
10: Yeah.
0: Hey.
10: Yeah, I'm still looking for the old service station or farm gas pumps.
0: Mm-hmm.
10: Not meters, anything like that. And also, if anybody's got any old appliances, riding lawnmowers, push mowers, scrap metal need hauled off, I'd be glad to do that for free.
0: Mm-hmm.
10: And if you got any buildings they need cleaned out, I'll come give them a price on that. Or if they need the grass cut, I'll come give them a quote on that.
0: Okay.
10: Charge them to give them a quote. And my number's 434-728-2960.
0: All right, phone number is 434-728-2960.
10: Mm-hmm.
0: I got it. Thank you, sir.
10: Bye-bye.
0: All right, be blessed. All right, that's another buddy there. That's Jeff. He's still looking for the gas pumps and the air meters that you might have found around the old farm or a gas station. You need anything hauled off, old appliances and stuff like that, he'll do that free. Need buildings cleaned out, he'll come by, give you an estimate. And if you need your grass cut, he'll do the same thing, give you an estimate. And does a really good job, too. Now, you can reach Jeff at 434-728-2960. Let me give you that number again. That's 434-728-2960. Good morning, you're on the air with the Marketplace.
11: Good morning, how are you this morning?
0: I'm doing fine. Rusty, how about you?
11: I'm doing great this morning.
0: Good.
11: Doing a little cleaning around, a little bit, filling around.
0: All right, you having any luck getting rid of some of that stuff in the yard?
11: I've sold a couple of pieces, but I still got, you know, more out there, a little bit more out there. I still got the plastic containers. I had some plastic, children's plastic guns inside the containers, like little play guns, but I took them out. Plastic retainer over with my rest of my retainers yesterday. It worked a little bit out there. I had the plastic retainers and a lot of garage sale stuff out there. Anybody want to come by and take a look, see if there's anything they might be interested in? There's a lot of good stuff out there. A lot of old stuff. I got some old 78 albums and got some Monopoly games out there dated back 1935. They're old. And lots more stuff out there. And then I got a still got that single bed with the railings and slots. Somebody still be interested in that. And if they have the two weed eaters, somebody would be interested. Both in, they both work. Looking for someone to do some yard mowing. Anybody that does yard mowing out there, I'd like to hear from you because I need somebody to mow my grass and weed eat and everything. So I'd like to hear from somebody out there. I don't want my grass to get too much more higher. Looking for some California raisins. Anybody's got any of them out there in this area? Also, I'm looking for one of them jump up bouncing houses, I think is what they call them, for a child. Anybody's got one of them out there? They want some giveaway and everything. I'm looking for one of them. My number is 336-432-5482.
0: Okay, Rusty, that number is 336-432-5482.
11: Uh-huh, that's correct.
0: I got it. Thank you so much, and you be blessed.
11: Thank you. Have a blessed day.
0: You too. All right, this is Rusty calling in, and we've got his items here today at Great Gospel, 1250 AM, WDVA. He's still got the yard sale, got those items out there in containers. Got about 75 albums and some 45s. Got some games that date back to 1935. Still got the single bed with the slats and the railings. Got a couple of weed eaters, too. And he needs someone to mow his lawn. He's also looking for a bouncy house. Looking for the tomatoes and the cucumbers, homegrown. And looking for the California raisins, too. Now, Rusty can be reached at 336-432-5482. I'll give you that number again. It's 336-432-5482. Got some rain in store for us today. 75 degrees with rain right now. It's going to rain off and on throughout much of the day. Also, it is a weather alert day. We expect some severe thunderstorm warnings. Maybe even some flash flood warning. And may a few tornado warnings is what we're expecting. We'll keep you abreast of what's going on here at Great Gospel 1250 AM WDVA and streaming at WDVAradio.com. 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It's great for a shop or a garage. They want $150 for it. They've also got a full-size antique metal bed with springs, $200. A cherry wood chest of drawer. It has five drawers. They want $125 for it. They also have a pair of burgundy wingback chairs in great condition for $150 a pair. And they've got a 1970s Coke machine. On the side, it's got the pull-out door. They're asking $200 for it. All right, the phone number is 434-429-0786. That's 434-429-0786. All right, let's go back to the phones. Good morning. You're on the air with the Marketplace.
12: Good morning, Lee. How you doing, buddy?
0: I'm fine, BJ. How about you?
12: Well, I got to call the lawnmower shop. Something wrong with my lawnmower. A while ago, I cut my windshield wipers on that at work, and my electric top didn't go up. I got wet.
0: Hmm.
12: I don't think it came with electric top or windshield wipers, so. I think it's called a fool mowing grass in the rain. You know, I had to get you to laughing, you know. You ain't been laughing a whole lot. You got to laugh. Yeah.
0: Lord. Okay.
12: It's free, but.
0: All right. Anyway, thank you, BJ.
12: You're welcome. That's the least you could do. God gave it to me. Give it to somebody else.
0: That's right.
12: Spread it around.
0: That was nice.
12: Yeah, it was.
0: Uh-huh.
12: It was just a sudden stop that got you on.
0: It was. Uh-huh.
12: I just like a guy, John Deere. He told me, he said, that runs like a deer. I said, yeah, I seen two of them laying on 265 a while ago.
0: Uh-huh.
12: you got, people tell me all the time, said, you mow grass in the rain? I said, I mow grass when it needs mowing.
0: You know, that's about like as bad as another joke I heard. Woman caught her husband fooling around.
12: Yeah.
0: And she took, this was a Cadillac DeVille that she had. She drove it smack dab into the house.
12: Right.
0: And when she backed up, she was taking the air conditioner with her.
12: Right.
0: The air conditioner was one of those window units that was on the hood of the car. Her husband ran out there saying, bring the air conditioner back. Bring the air conditioner back. And the woman said, y'all going to burn up in there today.
12: You going to catch something today. Anyway, Lee, I've got a king-size air mattress, brand new in the box. We looked it up online. It's $200.
0: Mm-hmm.
12: It's brand new, and I was asking $100, but if somebody needs it, I mean, somebody needs a mattress moving in a place or something, needs a king-size mattress,
0: mm-hmm.
12: It's brand new in the box.
0: Mm-hmm.
12: I'll, I'll take $75 for it.
0: Okay.
12: And I still have some miscellaneous S10 parts, a door and different things. They can call me. I ain't going to waste your time with it. But like I say, it is what it is.
0: Mm-hmm.
12: And I want to get rid of that stuff. I helped my buddy out and I just bought it from him. And I figured one day I might need it. I got one of them old trucks.
0: Mm-hmm.
12: I figured, shucks, a set of brakes is $80.
0: Mm.
12: You know, so all that stuff, it ain't getting cheap.
0: No, it's not.
12: Like that guy at the bank told that guy. The guy told the guy at the bank. He said, "You know, I need to get a couple more days on my loan." He said, "If God calls for you, He ain't gonna give you no extra, and I ain't either." You just take what you got.
0: That's right.
12: So you ain't getting no extension. But I ain't heard Rusty this morning.
0: No, he's been on.
12: Oh, has he?
0: Yeah, he did come on.
12: I figured he'd be out there moving his things around to keep them from getting wet.
0: Mm-hmm.
12: You could tell poor people.
0: Oh yeah.
12: We do what we can do, don't we?
0: Mm-hmm. Yeah, we do.
12: And we happy with what we got.
0: That's right.
12: What you ain't got, you don't need, no way.
0: That's right.
12: He would have gave it to you.
0: Mm-hmm.
12: So anyway, Lee, somebody can call me at 434-347-0227.
0: All right, phone number is 434-347-0227.
12: Yeah, and I got the first two raindrops that fail. If they want to buy them, then you. So we'll work something out.
0: Okay.
12: I know where you at. I'll bring you half.
0: All right.
12: But I got to tell you, I went through that school, one for you and three for me. I cheat you right. All right, buddy.
0: Okay, BJ.
12: All right.
0: Be blessed, okay?
12: You too, bro.
0: All right, now.
12: All right,
0: buddy. All right. All right. This is my other buddy, there, BJ. He's a character. Anyway, he's got that king-size air mattress. He says he was asking $100. He will take $75 for it. He's got the miscellaneous S10 parts. That includes the passenger side door and some other things, too. And he'll sell all that stuff, okay? Now, you can reach him at 434-347-0227. I'll give you that number again. It's 434-347-0227. I'll take another call, then we'll go to break. Good morning. You're on the air with the Marketplace.
13: Good morning. How are you doing today?
0: I'm fine. How about you?
13: I am well. I am in the market for a bunk bed. I actually need one that's got storage with it, would be the ultimate place.
0: Mm-hmm.
13: But, and I would like for it to be wood.
0: Mm-hmm.
13: I can compromise with colors. It doesn't really make a whole lot of difference.
0: Mm-hmm.
13: But, don't have a lot of money to put into it, but if anybody has got one out there, I would really appreciate it if they'd give me a call.
0: Mm-hmm.
13: At 434-429-3977.
0: All right, phone number is 434-429-3977.
13: Yeah, and it can actually be the full at the bottom or just the twin bunk. Either one would work, but I really would like to have one that's got some storage under it.
0: Okay.
13: All right. Thank you so much.
0: Thank you, and you be blessed, okay?
13: You as well.
0: All right, now.
13: Bye.
0: Uh-huh. All right, you heard the young lady there. She says she's looking for some bunk beds. She would like to have the one with the storage at the end, and she would like for it to be wood, ideally. But the color doesn't really matter. All right, here's her number, 434-429-3977. Again, that's 434-429-3977. All right, let's look and see where we are. Got some more calls coming in. And we're in good shape. Instead of going to break, we'll go ahead and take this call. Good morning. You're on the air with the Marketplace.
14: Lee. How are you doing?
0: I'm fine, Jerry. How about you?
14: I'm doing fine, thank you.
0: Good.
14: Well, let's try these things here again.
0: Okay.
14: Excuse me. Mm-hmm. I've got the, still got the shutters at Commander Looms and Dan River Mills.
0: Mm-hmm.
14: They're antique, I'm sure. Anyway, somebody come by and we'll discuss the price on them.
0: Mm-hmm.
14: Then I've got the wooden walking canes for $10 each. I've got the birdhouses for $12 each. I have got the hard plastic spray tank for $25. I've got the push mower. I'm asking $55 for that.
0: Mm-hmm.
14: It's a 21-inch, but it's not a self-propelled. And then last of all, I'm still looking for the straight shaft that goes on a weed eater. I need one. Need one of them. If somebody got one. That's all I need. Is the, well, I need the shaft with the head on it. Unless if it's a home light, the head off. No, that's what I mainly need is the head off of mine.
0: Mm-hmm. Okay.
14: Shaft. Somebody just had the shaft. Head that goes on the shaft with bolts and all on there. That's what I basically need. But anyway, if somebody's got one, something like that, and if the motor's blown up in there, that's no good. I just need a shaft. That's all I need.
0: Mm-hmm.
14: And so if anybody's in, got one of these or interested in any of this stuff I got for sale, then give me a call at 434-685-3504.
0: Okay. Phone number is 434-685-3504.
14: That's correct.
0: Got it.
14: All right. Thank you, Lee. You have a blessed day.
0: You have a blessed day as well, okay?
14: All right. Thank you.
0: All right, Dan. You're welcome. All right. So my other buddy there, Jerry. And Jerry's got the shutters that came out of the mill over there at Dan River. It's got the yarn and bobbins on the box, on the bottom, rather. He says, make him an offer, and you can discuss it. He's also got the wooden canes that he carved out of wood himself. Those are $10 each. The birdhouses he carved out of wood. Those are $12 each. The plastic spray tank, oh, about 5 gallons. It's got a 6-foot hose on it with the spray nozzle, too. Says he'll take $25 for that. He's got that push mower, 21-inch cut. No bagger on it, though, $55. And he needs a straight shaft for a straight shaft weed eater. It's more or less the head he's looking for. Something like a home light or something like that. All right, he can be reached at 434-685-3504. I'll give you that number again. It's 434-685-3504. Okay, we're closing in, trying to close out the marketplace for the day at WDVA. Okay. Let's go ahead and take another call. Good morning. You're on the air with the marketplace.
15: Hey, how you doing?
0: I'm fine, and you?
15: Good. Fine. My name's Lauren James. I had a lawnmower thing going on around the area, but then I also had someone I was working with that wasn't a very good, you know, partner, and he had the weed eater, and I had the lawnmower. I have everything else for the lawnmower, and I had to go back and get gas tools. So I could start doing it more now and more consistently. It was just, you know, I had a bad partner, and he didn't want to do anything, and he was the one who had the weed eater. So, anyway, but yeah, so I was just seeing if I could put an ad out for lawnmower and landscaping.
0: Okay, so you're doing lawn work and landscaping.
15: Yes, sir.
0: Okay, and how would they contact you?
15: My number is 434-203-8366.
0: I'm sorry, 434-203-8366. Sir, please slow down on the number so I can get that, please.
15: Okay, 434-203-8366.
0: Okay. All right, let me read that back to make sure I got it right, okay?
15: Yes, sir.
0: 434-203-8366. Is that right? Was that right, sir?
15: Yes.
0: Okay, all right. Thank you, sir. You be blessed, okay?
15: You too.
0: All right. Okay, you heard him. He's doing some yard work and some landscaping, and he says he can do this more intensely now. Unfortunately, he had a bad partner, so he's serious about getting this done and getting started back up. His number is 434-203-8366. I'll give you that number again, 434-203-8366. We're going to take a break. Acknowledge some sponsors. We'll be right back at WDVA.
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0: 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Hey, can you believe the month of July is almost over? That's right, today is the 28th of the month. At the day. Three more days left in this month, and then comes the 8th month, which is, of course, August. Oh, by the way, don't forget, August 4th is Election Day for the primary. Make sure you get out and cast your vote. And early voting has already begun. Of course, it has been in effect for a while. And you can still get out and cast your vote. And I hope you do that, okay? All right. We're going to take our final break, and then I'll come back and close out the Marketplace for the day at Great Gospel, 1250 AM, WDBA.
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0: Well, that's going to do it for the Marketplace for this Tuesday. We'll do this all over again tomorrow at Great Gospel, 1250 AM WDVA.

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1: 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Isaiah 40:8 says, "The grass withereth, the flower fadeth, but the word of our God shall stand forever." 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
2: Just a quick look at the weather forecast tonight, mostly cloudy, with a 40% chance of showers and thunderstorms, mainly after 9 p.m. Then gradually becoming clear with a low around 67 degrees. Wind from the west, wind 5 to 10 miles per hour. On tomorrow, sunny with a high near 87 degrees, northwest wind 5 to 10 miles per hour. On tomorrow night, clear with a low around 63 degrees. The projected high today is at 90. We were at 76, but with that hard, beautiful rain that came down, we've dropped down to 74. So we got to climb back up again. But be careful while you're out and about because the wind gusts can get as high as 22 miles per hour. Thank you for listening to Great Gospel on this 2 for Tuesday afternoon. Pastor Douglas Williams, just know.

0: great gospel to a 50 AM WDVA. Just know he's going to always be there. It is Tuesday, 2 for 2 with the Williams Brothers back to back. Tell somebody and still here. That's going to take us down to the bottom of the 12 o'clock hour. First, tell somebody.
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0: 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This will take place on August the 8th, starts at 3 p.m. This will be at the Cherrystone Missionary Association, 5551 Tom Fork Road, Ringo, Virginia. For additional information, you can call Jackie at 434-713-5718. Watson Level Missionary Baptist Church, under the leadership of Pastor Prince Anna Craft, located 2900 Tosches Road, Chatham, Virginia, invites you to its second annual women's conference on August the 15th at 10 a.m. And then on August the 16th at 2 p.m., their 145th church anniversary. The Redemption Center Church and the Temporary Relief and Counseling Center will be open until August the 30th for your cooling need. The church is located at 625 Shelton Street. If you need additional information, you can call Pastor Willis J. Farrell at 434-710-6126. Red and White Affair, birthday celebration for Elder Chavis Lipscomb at the Greater Love Ministry, located 906 East Church Street, Martinsville, Virginia, on August the 8th. The doors open at 4 p.m. and it starts at 5. Many groups have been invited. For additional information, you can call 571-618-1290. Freedom Worship Center and Teen Church, under the leadership of Bishop Carl Clemens, invites you out on August the 14th at 7 p.m. for their recapping of the Black history. The church is located at 969 Industrial Avenue. For additional information, you can call 276-477-9433. New Hope Apostolic Church, located 166 New Street, Danville, Virginia, invites you to their clothes giveaway on August the 16th from 11 a.m. until 1 p.m. All are welcome. The pastor is Bishop Michael Walker. These are the community events for this week. 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
1: Okay, these are the rules. Number one, all announcements must be either mailed, emailed, or delivered to our studios in person on or no later than 1 to 2 weeks on Monday prior to the date of the event. No exceptions. Number two, we will not take community bulletin announcements over the phone. No exceptions. Number three, any announcement received later than that will be omitted from the community bulletin. Number four, you must notify our studios no later than 12 noon on the Monday before the date of the event if there is a correction. It's your responsibility to provide us with the correct information. 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That's 434-797-1250. 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
6: 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You're also invited to tune in on the first Saturday of each month for the Hagberry Baptist Church radio broadcast beginning at 2 p.m. If you're looking for a church home or just want to come for a friendly visit, come to the Hagberry Baptist Church, 2026 Hagberry Road in Sutherland, Virginia, where the pastor, the Reverend Dr. Hubert Purnell, and the entire church family says, please do. You will be warmly welcomed.
1: 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Meanwhile, the St. James Baptist Church, located 536 Cleveland Street, invites you out to its annual Women's Day service. This will take place. The pre-Women's Day workshop will be on Saturday, August the 1st, from 9 a.m. to 12 noon. And then the Women's Day service will be on Sunday at 11 a.m. The guest preacher will be none other than Minister Brandy Smith from the Christian Life Church. The host pastor is Reverend Wayne T. Wimpson, and you are invited. I got coming to you now, Men of Standard, on this Tuesday afternoon. Christ is.

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Lord, I've tried it my way, and now I'm ready to do your will. I know it's taken me a long time to call on you, but I'm truly ready to fulfill whatever you ask of me, Lord. I surely will obey. I'm asking for your favor, Lord, right now, right here, today.

Greg O'Quinn and Joyful Praise. That's what I told the storm. Thank you for allowing us to be a part of your day here at Great Gospel, 1250 AM WDVA. I got coming to you now, blessed by four. When you tell the storm something, when you tell your problem something, just shake it off. Just shake it on off. Do enjoy it at Great Gospel.

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Dr. Shirley Caesar, a city called heaven. That was Shirley Caesar back to back at Great Gospel. I got coming to you now, Slim and the Supreme Angels, Going Home.

0: The Williams Brothers, All or Nothing. 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But it is now time for the WDVA obituary, sponsored by B&W Floor Designs.
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0: Margaret Reynolds Myers, 72, of Gretna, Virginia, departed this earthly life on Friday, July the 24th. Arrangements are pending and will be posted upon completion. The family will receive friends at 505 North Main Street, Gretna, Virginia, beginning Sunday, between the hours of 2 and 6 p.m. Please be mindful of those hours. Miller Funeral Home is assisting the family. Esther Lee Marshall peacefully departed this life on Friday, July the 3rd. She was born April the 12th, 1936, and she was a daughter of the late Jesse Lewis Powell and Florence Graves Powell. In addition to her parents, she was preceded in death by her son, Sergeant John Marshall. Six siblings. Those left to cherish her memories are her lifelong companion, Charles Hall, her daughter, Betty, one granddaughter, six great-grandchildren, two great-great-grandchildren, one sister, three brothers, and a host of other nieces, nephews, and other relatives and friends. The funeral service will be held on Friday, July the 31st at 12 noon at the chapel of Miller Funeral Home with Pastor Brandon Harrison, eulogist. Interment will follow in the New Ridge Way United Methodist Church Cemetery, Pittsville, Virginia. A viewing will be held 1 hour prior to the service on Friday. Miller Funeral Services is assisting the family. Keith Barnett Clemens, 68, of Hurt, Virginia, departed this life on Friday, July the 24th, at his residence. He was born April the 4th, 1958, in Lynchburg, Virginia. He was a son of the late Thomas Clemens and Elsie Clemens. In addition to his parents, he was preceded in death by his sister. At an early age, he professed Christ and joined the Mount Olive Missionary Baptist Church in Gretna, Virginia. Those left to cherish his memories is his wife, Eleanor, of the residence. His children, Barnett Clemens, wife Targress, and Amber Roster, husband Damien. Two grandchildren, three brothers, three sisters, three sister-in-laws, three brother-in-laws, two devoted friends, and a host of nieces, nephews, and other relatives and friends. The funeral service will be held on Friday, July the 31st at 2:30 p.m. at the Chapel Miller Funeral Home, with Pastor Isaac Monroe presiding and Dr. Jimmy L. Topley, eulogist. Interment will follow in the Mount Olive Missionary Baptist Church Cemetery, Gretna, Virginia. The family will receive friends on Thursday, July the 30th, between the hours of 4 and 6 p.m. at the funeral home, and at other times at 13401 Rockford Spring Road, Hurt, Virginia, between the hours of 3 and 8 p.m. The professional services have been entrusted into Miller Funeral Home. Narlene Bethel Johnson, 59, of Danville, passed away on Saturday, July the 25th, at her residence. She was born August the 8th, 1966, in Danville. She was a daughter of the late Eddie Bethel Sr. and Annie Coleman Bethel, who survives. Survivors include two daughters, Cotillia and Jane, one son, Joseph, four grandchildren, three brothers, one sister, and a host of other relatives and friends. The family will receive friends at the residence. Funeral service will be conducted on Friday, July the 31st at 12 noon at the Bible Way Cathedral with Bishop-elect Dr. Philip Campbell, eulogist. Interment will follow in the Highland Burial Park. Visitation will be held on Thursday, July the 30th, between the hours of 5 and 7 p.m. at the funeral home. Fisher and Watkins Funeral Home is assisting the family. Ronald Jasper Woodson Sr., better known as Woody, 78, of Danville, passed away on Monday, July the 20th, at his residence. He was born June the 26th, 1948. He was a son of the late Harvey Woodson Sr. and Janie Jasper Woodson. He was married to Diane Brinkley Woodson, who survived. In addition to his wife of the residence, survivors include his foster mother, Ruby Clark, one daughter, Tiana, one son, Ronald Jasper Woodson Jr., one sister, two brothers, four grandchildren, a host of nieces, nephews, and other relatives and friends. In addition to his parents, who is preceded in death by four brothers, the family will receive friends at the residence between the hours of 4 and 7 p.m. daily. Funeral service will be conducted on Thursday, July the 30th at 1 p.m. at the chapel of Fisher and Watkins Funeral Home. Interment will follow in the Floor Hills Memory Gardens. A viewing will be held 1 hour prior to the service. Online condolences may be submitted to www.fisherandwatkinsfuneralhome.com. 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Larry Darnell Barley of Danville entered into eternal rest on Friday, July the 24th. A celebration of life service will be held at 1 p.m. on Monday, August the 3rd at the Evening Light Cathedral, 130 Bradley Road, Danville, Virginia, with Bishop Fred B. Kidd, eulogist. A viewing will be held 1 hour prior to the service. The family is receiving relatives and friends at the residence of his niece, Francesca Barley, 381 Marbury Arch, Danville, Virginia, starting Monday, July the 27th, between the hours of 2 and 8 p.m. The family is asked to assemble at the church at 12:45 on the day of the service. The profession of funeral services have been entrusted into the staff of J.L. Dotson & Son Funeral Establishment. Jane Wagstaff entered into eternal rest on Monday, July the 27th. When arrangements are finalized, a list of survivors and service details will be announced. The profession of funeral services have been entrusted into the staff of J.L. Dotson & Son. That concludes today's WDDL Obituaries, sponsored by B&W Floral Designs.
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0: As always, we thank you for allowing us to be a part of your day. And we know in these hours, we cannot find words to comfort you, even if we try. But we do here know a man who will comfort you in your hour of bereavement. So we ask you to continue to lean and depend on Jesus for all your comfort. And I pray that this next selection will comfort you in some kind of way. It's by the Seven Singing Songs. And as always, we are praying for you. Everybody go.

0: pray that that song did comfort you, knowing that we're praying for you and we share in your sorrow. Continue to keep each and every one of you lifted up as well as you keep us lifted up. I got now the singing tornadoes. If we're praying, just know, God, we'll bring you through.
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Lee Williams, I can't give up.

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Sunday mornings, I can get it to make it to Sunday morning. And guess what? I'm going to bring her back to back because it is Tuesday, two for two. And then Sunday mornings, after you know he's done it for you, you can give him a crazy praise. Do enjoy it.

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service. The pastor is Wim, Elder Wim Foss. You are invited. I got now coming to you the late, great Al Green. Hallelujah.

us, the Browns boys. Hallelujah Slide, that great gospel I got coming to you now. Elliot Sloan, Blessed Union of Souls.

I got coming to you now the United Mass Choir. My Lord, and then it's going to take us to the bottom of the hour. Will be Ricky Dillard and New G Release. Then it will be the Bible Speaks program with none other than Elder Jimmy Myers. So you got time to get on that phone and call somebody, tell them to get their pad, pens, whatever they write with, and get ready. But right now, the United

0: Good afternoon and welcome to the Bible Speaks Ministry broadcast. 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
1: Shalom to each and every one from the Bible Speaks Ministry. It's so good to be here as we are closing out this month, the seventh month of this year. I guess we are so busy that it looks like time is just swiftly flying by. But I do know one thing. The sun is still rising and setting just like it always been from creation. But it just looks like things is moving at a rapidity that it seemed to be mind-boggling. We can't catch up with it. But nevertheless, God is still in control. And we are closing out this series that we have been looking at. And back in June, I started in Bible prophecy by looking at prophecy and now. And we're going to continue to develop this. But this month's theme was the future foretold. And I think you pretty much know where it came from Daniel 2, and that dream that the king could not remember. And we learned that through that dream, God was foretelling him the future of the rise and the fall of earthly kingdoms all the way down, not only to the second coming of Jesus Christ, but at his third coming when he should set up his kingdom of righteousness right here on earth. Okay? So today, we've been looking into those metals and what they represented. And we discovered that they represented kingdoms. And we named those kingdoms, okay? But we didn't get to the fourth kingdom. And this is where we're going to wrap it up today, okay? Our topic is going to be identifying the fourth metal. This is going to be part three. Let's pray. Eternal Father, and as we're about to embark upon the study, and we come in, as you told us, to search the scriptures. And so we want to find out what scriptures has to say. So be with those that will be listening near and far, and stop by the studio right now and be with me as I present thy word under the guidance of the Holy Spirit, in Jesus' name. Amen. Amen. As we come into Bible prophecy, we have a lot of information always to share. And we know that you cannot absorb everything, but I hope you can hold on to a few things. So we've been looking into Daniel chapter 2. Daniel chapter 2. Now always remember this. I always stated that Daniel 2 is the foundation of Bible prophecy. It is the skeleton in which the rest of prophecy, especially the book of Revelation, hangs on. And to understand Revelation, you must always begin in Daniel chapter 2. Okay? And as I've stated, that when it comes to that fourth kingdom, the fourth kingdom gives triple information more than all the others. It's something about this fourth kingdom that never will come to an end until Jesus Christ comes, okay? And now, next month, we're going to be looking into Daniel chapter 7. And that chapter contains the beast, but it follows the same sequences of chapter 2. And you will see that there is a great amount of information still resting upon the fourth beast. So let's go to scripture. Let's go to our study for today. Okay? Now, I want to begin in verse 30, because in verse 30, we find out that Daniel and his friends are now standing before the king to tell him what was in the dream that he could not recall. And remember, I said that this was a divine dream orchestrated by God to try to reach Nebuchadnezzar. Now notice what the Bible says in verse 30. But as for me, this secret is not revealed to me for any wisdom that I have more than any living, but for their sakes that shall make known the interpretation of their thoughts of their heart. You see, Nebuchadnezzar was deeply concerned about not only the present status of his kingdom, that was Babylon, but for the future. Where will Babylon fit in the future times? Okay? And God was showing it to him through this. So what was he showing to him? Verse 31, thou, O king, sawest, and behold, a great image. This great image, whose brightness was excellent, stood before thee, and the form thereof was terrible. And the Bible goes on to say that the image had a head. His head was gold. His chest and his arms were silver. His belly and thighs were brass. His legs were iron. His feet were iron and clay. And then, as we're going to look at today, it talks about feet and toes already. So that was that image. And never before had Nebuchadnezzar seen an image made like that. Now, Babylon was the kingdom of idolatrous worship, and they worship all sorts of images. But we learned that in Revelation chapter 9 and verse 20, that their images was of gold, of silver, of brass, and wood. And they was actually comprised from animals, from fowls, from things of the sea. You can read that in Deuteronomy chapter 4. But never a statue that had a multiple combination of material and in the form of a man. And so when Nebuchadnezzar saw the completion of that image, it scared him. He had a nightmare, okay, when he saw it all put together, because he had never seen nothing like that before, a composited image, okay? Now, we have looked at and touched on the first three metals. We discovered that they represented world kingdom, starting with Babylon, okay? That's what we have discovered, right? Babylon, Medo-Persia. In fact, Daniel chapter 2, verse 38. Daniel said, there are the head of gold, Nebuchadnezzar. He ruled the kingdom of Babylon. Daniel 1, 1. But then when it comes in, but after thee, there shall arise another kingdom. And after that, a third kingdom that would rule the earth worldwide. There would be world empires. Okay? So we looked at Babylon, Medo-Persia, and Grecia, but time always expired when we came to the legs of iron, the fourth kingdom. But we traced it down, though. We traced it down, and so the fourth kingdom would be none other than the Roman Empire. But the iron would never fall. Now, today we're going to look at that Rome is seen in two phases. So let's go to scripture. Now we're going to pick up in verse 40. Let's go with verse 40 and 41, the Bible says, and the fourth kingdom shall be strong as iron. For as much as iron breaketh in pieces and subdueth all things, and as iron that breaketh all these shall it break in pieces and bruise. So this iron would be a rough, tough, endurable kingdom. But let's go where I want to go for today. That's in verse 41, okay? Are you following me now? In verse 41, the Bible says, and whereas thou sawest the feet and toes, part of potters. See, in this verse, it introduced the feet and toes. And they are part of potter's clay. Now, please pay close attention when I'm reading. And whereas thou saw the feet and toes, part of potter's clay and part of iron, and the kingdom shall be divided, but there shall be in it of the strength of the iron, for as much as there so is the iron mixed with miry clay. I want you to keep that. It starts out potter's clay. It ends up how? Miry clay. Now hold on, because this is a prophecy that is going to come all the way down to our day, okay? Because you know what? We are living right now in this verse and these last few verses of scripture of Daniel chapter 2, okay? Of Daniel chapter 2. Now, follow me now. So, he tells me that there are potter's clay. Potter's clay. But what was so interesting, and now notice now, verse 33 says, his legs of iron, his feet part of iron and part of clay. But it didn't say anything about the toes. Never said anything about the toes. His legs and his feet. Notice, his legs of iron, his feet part of iron and part of clay. Now, the legs is a separate part what the feet is. Are you following me now? But now let's look at this thing now. And he says the feet would be part of iron and part of clay. Okay? Now let's look at this thing. What is potter's clay? What is potter's clay? Well, we get some idea from Jeremiah chapter 18, verses 1 and 2. Notice what the Bible says. God telling Jeremiah to do something because it's got an end time application. The Bible says, the word came to Jeremiah from the Lord saying, arise and go down to the potter's house, and there I will cause thee to hear my word. Now, what was Jeremiah to do? He was to go down to the potter's house. And now, watch and how he made the vessels. Okay? He go down and observe things. In verse 3 and 4, he saw that he made a vessel. The potter made a vessel of clay. But that clay was marred. It was marred, and he had to redo it over again. Now, go down to the potter's house and do what? And see how this potter make a vessel. But going down to the potter's house, what does all of that mean? In the Bible, a house represents the church. Okay? In 1 Timothy chapter 3 and verse 15, Paul talked about the church, okay? About the church. Now, notice what the Bible says very clearly in verse 15. But if I tarry long, that thou mightest know how thou oughtest to behave thyself in the house of God, which is the church of the living God. Now keep that in mind. When he went down that potter's house, he was showing Jeremiah about his church. It's made out of potter, but it was marked, and he made it over again. But what does that represent? In verse 6, notice what God says. O house of Israel. Who is Israel? It's God's people. It says, cannot I do with you as this potter, says the Lord? Behold, as the clay is in the potter's hands, so are ye in my hand, O house of Israel. Israel was his true church. His true church at that time. But now let's don't stop right there. It says Israel, right? And we're talking about clay, right? Now notice what the Bible says in Isaiah chapter 64 and verse 4. Verse 8. The Bible says, but now, O Lord, thou art our Father, we are the clay, and thou our potter, and we are the work of thy hand. Do you find me? So they recognized that who God was their father. He was that potter. He makes us, okay? So now keep in mind, the potter's house was God's church, his true church, in its state of purity, being obedience to him. That represents the potter. That's the potter, okay? Now, when God's people was faithful and obedience, they would be the potter's clay, or his what? True church. But now let's move a little further now. Let's go a little deeper now. Now notice now. Now, we saw that the legs was iron. It was the Roman Empire, paganism, or political power. Okay? The legs of iron. But we come down to the iron in clay. Are you following me now? The iron or clay. So there was the Roman Empire. But let's go to verse 41 now. So when it comes to the feet, it leaves so much of the Roman Empire emerges into clay, which is the church. See, Rome, the Roman Empire, collapsed in 476 AD. Okay, it collapsed. But that iron kept, elements of the iron, it stays there until the coming of Jesus Christ. The Roman Empire, so when it comes to the clay, what it's coming to the clay to, it's coming to show you another phase of Rome coming on the scene, and that would be the Roman church. Let me repeat this here quotation once again from a historian by the name of Alexander Clarence Blick. He says, out of the ruins of the political Roman Empire, there arose another form of the Roman church. So when political Rome collapsed, the civil power, there rose up a moral power in the form of the church. So when we come to the feet, it shifts from strictly political Rome, but it now is focusing on the church. On the church. And that church started out, it was potter's clay. Potter's clay. It was a faithful church. Why was it faithful? Because number one, Paul was a prisoner in Rome for a long time, and he preached the gospel. James and Peter went in. And when they were preaching the gospel, the church, they got a group of people that formed the church. And it was God's faithful church. But before Paul and John died off the scene, they saw the elements in that church begin to change. And John talked about the Antichrist. John talked about an Antichrist rising. Paul called the Antichrist the man of sin. They saw it changing from its faithfulness and loyalty to scriptures to something else that will fulfill Mark chapter 7 and 7 through 9. You reject the commandments of God, and howbeit you hold your own traditions. They began to see they tampering with the word of God. They started off pure, but they wind up bad. Notice now verse 41. And whereas thou sawest the feet and toes, part of potter's clay and part of iron, the kingdom shall be divided, but thou shalt be in it of the strength of the iron. For as much as thou sawest the iron mixed now with what? Miry clay. Miry clay is no good, because it came corrupted. It became what? Corrupted. Are you following me? But the silver power would still be there. So when did the church become corrupted? When it began to mix with the silver power of the Roman Empire. Okay? When the church began to dabble in politics. Do you see that we are in that stage today? When the church, when this government is trying to merge now church and state, and now there is a blatant denial of our founding fathers that separated church and state. And now we're trying to blend it together. And even we got many ministers now feel that we should get into politics. Okay? But Revelation 13, two horns represents this country, says that it should be a separation, because when church and state come together, it's going to persecute the minority that don't go along with that. But let's don't stop right there. Let's don't stop right there. And notice what it says. Verse 41, and where are their sword, the feet and toes, part of potter's clay and part of iron, the kingdom shall be divided, but there shall be in it the strength of the iron. You see, the church in the dark ages persecuted other believers, and that's why the church had to go and hide it. But the church didn't have no army to do its killing. During the dark ages for 1,260 years, historians have estimated anywhere from 50,000 up has been slain by the church. And Revelation chapter 17 verses 5 and 6 says that many were slain, martyrs were slain. There was blood by that church. It used the military to do its work, like it's using the military now. They're using the United States military now to fight for them. That's right. And Trump ain't nothing but a puppet. Just a puppet being used. But let's don't stop right there, though. Let's don't stop right there. It says miry clay. Miry clay. What is miry clay? Look at Psalms 40 and verse 2. Psalms 40 and verse 2. He brought me up also out of an horrible pit, out of the miry clay, and set my feet upon a rock, and established my going. He did what? Brought his feet out of what? Miry. Known his name. Out of it. In Isaiah chapter 57. Isaiah chapter 57. And we're going to look at verse 20. It gives us a clear-cut definition. But the wicked are like the troubled sea, when it cannot rest, whose waters cast up mire and dirt. You see that? The church started out potter's clay, ends up what? Miry. Ends up what? Miry clay. Wicked. Wicked. Let's keep moving right along now. Notice now something, and picking back at Jeremiah 18, and notice what it says. The potter's clay. He saw the vessel. Now notice what the God uses compare a vessel to. It says in 2 Timothy 2:21, if a man therefore purge himself from these, he shall be a vessel unto honor, sanctified and meet for the master's use, and prepared unto very good work. Now that was the church in its faithful condition. It would be good for good work. And what is that good work? Evangelism. Spreading the gospel. Spreading the gospel. But then in Daniel chapter 2 verse 42, it talked about he saw the iron mixed with miry clay. Miry clay. And I looked that up. I don't know nothing about concrete. But I did learn that iron and clay do not make a permanent bond. Only for a brief moment. Okay? So now we're seeing that the church now must have come what? Corrupted. It must have what? Come corrupt. Are you following me now, my friend? But notice something, though. It comes down to the feet. When it comes down to the feet is it tells us something. In Isaiah 52 and verse 7, listen what it says. How beautiful upon the mountains are the feet of him that bring good tidings, that publishes peace, that bringeth good tidings of good, that publishes salvation, that says unto Zion, thou God reigneth. Okay? So what are you talking about? The feet come down to what part? The church. The church. And Paul in Romans chapter 10 verse 15 compared the preaching of the gospel to the feet. How? The feet of the gospel. You see that? So it's the church that preaches the gospel, but now when it comes down to the when it comes down to the miry clay, it is a corrupted church that is preaching a corrupted gospel. That's why Paul said in Galatians chapter 1, verse 6, if an angel bring you another gospel that is not this gospel, don't you listen to him. So there is two gospels being preached, a true gospel and a false gospel. Amen? Amen. So now notice this thing now. And Paul talked about that. Remember I told you John and Paul talked about it? John talked about the Antichrist. Look at 1 John 2, verse 18 and 19. Little children, it is the last time. And as ye have heard, that Antichrist shall come. Even now are there many Antichrists whereby we know that it is the last time. And where did the Antichrist come from? They went out from us, but they were not of us. For if they had been of us, they would no doubt have continued with us. But they went out that they might be made manifested that they were not all of us. The Antichrist comes out of the church. Remember the potter's clay and the miry clay. It was the church. The church become corrupted and the Antichrist is coming out. So it's a religious being. Paul called him this in 2 Thessalonians 2, 3. Let no man deceive you by any means. For that day shall not come except there come a falling away first, and that man of sin be revealed, the son of perdition. Paul called the, now it's the. John talked about a many Antichrists preaching false gospel, but there is one specific, the Antichrist, and that is Daniel chapter 7, verse 8. The little horn power comes out of the Roman church. The little horn, okay? Now, so you see that, my friends? Are you following me now? And the Bible talks about that wicked. Now, in 2 Thessalonians chapter 2, verse 9, Paul called the man of sin that wicked one. So that miry clay is pointing to none other than the Roman Catholic Church. Okay? So we're living right here where this Roman Catholic Church is influencing all our political leaders. Revelation 17, verse 2 says, the kings of the earth has committed fornication with her. Do you see everybody's coming to this church? And he's influencing everybody. Okay? So we are living right here. This thing is wrapping up. We're at the toes of it. And what is about these toes? It's not the 10 kingdoms of Europe. It is Revelation 17. When these had one mind and they come together to give their power unto the Catholic Church. And all world leaders has bowed down to him. So we are living in Daniel chapter 2, 41 through. Amen. Thank you, Father in heaven, for thy word in Jesus' name. Amen and amen. I'm concluding this month free gift, When the Past Foretells the Future. Next week, we'll start a new series. So until then, stay faithful in the blessed hope.
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I have a friend by the name of Bishop William Murphy. He says you gotta make your body language prophesy. I'm stealing that for the night, Bishop. When you say breakthrough, I need you to break out of the stuff that you're in. And I need you to break forth.

0: that even as the Bible said that Jesus prayed until sweat dropped from him like drops of blood, that he agonized because his will was at stake. He wanted not to go and to do the will of God. But in conclusion, when these words, "Nevertheless, not my will, but thine be done," settled the matter. Lord, I can't change what your will is for what you sent me to this earth to do, but it's not my will. So in other words, Jesus would be saying, "Father, I don't want to go to the cross. I don't want to suffer, but I know it's your will. And since it's your will, my will doesn't matter. It's your will be done." All of us have to say this at some point in times in our lives. And sometimes, many times, it's not my will, it's what God's will be done. If it's the will of God, I will do such and such. We have to learn how to be so submissive to God and know that we have to every day line up with what God wants us to do. Yes, it's nothing wrong with making plans, and it's nothing wrong at all with us having desires. But the Word of God also tells us that we are to delight ourselves in the Lord, and then He gives us the desires of our heart. The one issue that we have sometimes is that we don't take time to really just enjoy the Lord and His desires. And then what He does is give us the desire that we already have lined up in His will. He already knows what is best for us. But sometimes we get ahead of God and we do what we want to do. And again, as I shared on yesterday, that whenever we are operating in the permissive will of God, there are going to be consequences. How many times have God sometimes had to pull our pants down and spank us? But He still yet loves us because He allows His divine plan to somehow work out and come to fruition. The scripture says, "All things work together for good to them that are the called according to God's purpose." Yes, God's children, we can stray, and we can stray big time. We can get off course with what God wants us to do. We can stray from His divine plan for our lives, but somehow God can bring all things full circle, and in the end, we find out that His will is the only will that He is pleased with for our lives. Some of us have some scars. Some of us had to learn the hard way that is not my will, but thine will be done. Let's take a look at this scripture, that if Jesus had to submit to the will of the Father to be crucified, He may not have wanted to do it because of His flesh and His humanity, but the spiritual part of Him knew that He had to fulfill the will of God. And nevertheless, not His will, God's will be done. And in our lives, it's not our will, but His will be done in our lives. Stay in the face of God and journey well.
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5: While we're here in your presence, we lift our hands.

to be praised. Temperature is flying up real fast. We're at 85 degrees at Great Gospel. It is Tuesday, 2 for 2, earnings pew back to back. Because you're Alpha and Omega, I need your glory. Do enjoy it.

that right there, because at the end of the day, that's what we need. We need his glory. We need his power. Thank you for allowing us to be a part of your Tuesday afternoon. I got Alton Mullane coming to you. My help comes from the Lord, but, and after that, it will be the Mount Lebanon Missionary Baptist Church program with its pastor, Reverend Alfred Younger, with a message entitled, I Got a Song That I Can Sing. Hey, stay tuned. That's on that 12:50 a.m. dial, and you will hear that message. But first,

0: It is now time for the Mount Lebanon Missionary Baptist Church program. Now, their pastor, Reverend Alfred Younger.
1: Psalms 115, amen. I'm going to be reading from the New Living Translation. You're going to be reading a little bit different from yours, amen. Verse 1 says, "Not to us, O Lord, not to us, but to your name goes all the glory, for your unfailing love and faithfulness. Why let the nations say, where is in the heavens? Let not the nations say, where is their God? Our God is in the heavens, and he does as he wishes. Their idols are merely things of silver and gold, shaped by human hands. They have mouths but cannot speak, and eyes but cannot see. They have ears but cannot hear, and noses but cannot smell. They have hands but cannot feel, and feet but cannot walk, and throats but cannot make a sound. And those who make idols are just like them, as are all of those who trust in them." Verse 9 says, "O Israel, trust the Lord. He is your helper and your shield. O priests, descendants of Aaron, trust the Lord. He is your helper and your shield. All you who fear the Lord, trust the Lord. He is your helper and your shield. The Lord remembers us and will bless us. He will bless the people of Israel and bless the priests, the descendants of Aaron. He will bless those who fear the Lord, both greatly and lowly. May the Lord richly bless both you and your children." Ain't that good? "That may you be blessed by the Lord who made heaven and earth. The heavens belong to the Lord, but he has given the earth to all humanity. The dead cannot sing praises to the Lord, for they have gone into the silence of the grave. But, verse 18 says, "But we can praise the Lord both now and forever." Praise the Lord. We are still in the year, this is the year of the overcomer, amen. 2026, the year of the overcomer. Amen. And I don't know about you, but I'm telling you, we all have overcome something. Amen. We all have overcome something. Amen. And truth of the matter is, we are all going through something right now. Amen. That we are waiting on the Lord to just deliver us from. Amen. I don't know what you're going through. Amen. Just like you may not know what I'm going through. Amen. But here is the kicker. Amen. The kicker is that we know the same God. Amen. The God who delivered David, amen. The God who delivered Daniel, amen. The God who delivered our grandparents, amen. It's the same God who can deliver us here today, amen. Amen. The scripture says that he is the same God yesterday, today, and forevermore. Am I right about it? So what he did back then, he can do it again. Amen. And I don't know about you, but I'm crazy enough, amen, just to give God an advanced praise. Amen. A praise, amen, meaning that before I see it, I'm going to say, "God, I thank you." Even before I see it, God, I know that you're going to work it out. God, how I know that you're going to work it out? Because God, you've been down this road with me before, and you delivered me before, you worked it out for me before, you brought me a way out of no way for me before, God. So I know that you can do it again, and that's why I'm going to say thank you. Amen. Amen. For just a topic this morning, amen, we want to use this here. I got a song that I can sing. I got a song that I can sing. Amen. We all got a song. Amen. We all got a song. We all got a testimony. Amen. About how good God has been to us. About how God has brought us out of one thing or another. I got a song that I can sing. Amen. Hallelujah. The Bible says, "Make a joyful noise, all ye lands." Amen. Amen. Hallelujah. Some of us going to sing surprise. soprano. Some of us going to sing tenor. Amen. Somebody going to sing some bass. Amen. Glory to God. But we all can sing. Amen. Am I right about it? We all can sing. Amen. And the truth of the matter is we all can know the same song. Amen. But hallelujah, somebody can sing it another different way. Amen. Hallelujah. Because truth of the matter is, glory be to God, nobody can walk in your shoes like you know your shoes. Amen. You know what the Lord has done for you. Amen. I can't tell your story about how good God has been to you. Amen. When you walked in your own shoes, you know your own story. You know how God blessed you. You know how God brought you out of this and how God brought you out of that. Amen. I can tell my story better than you can. Amen. So when you can tell your story better than I can tell it. Amen. But we can look at each other and say, I know, sister, that God is still working on you. I know, my brother, that God has brought you out. Amen. I know, amen, by looking at each and every one of you, I know God has been good to us all. Am I talking right here? I know God has been good to us all. Amen. He done brought us out of this. Amen. And kept us away from that. Amen. God has been with us. We all has had a little trouble. Amen. There have been times in our life, amen, when we have cried. Amen. There has been times in our life when we were all alone or felt all alone. Amen. And God has been a comforter to us. Amen. Hallelujah. That's why we can say, God, I know you've been right there with me. When it didn't look good, God, you made sure that it was good. And that's why I can say, Lord, I just want to thank you. Amen. When we look at our scripture says, not to us. Amen. So we don't want to give our own self no praise. Amen. But we find people now, amen, want to praise them on their own self. Amen. But the scripture says, but to your name goes all the glory. Is there anybody in this building, amen, that want to give God all the glory and all the honor? God, we give you the glory for your unfailing love and your faithfulness, amen. God has been very faithful to us, amen. And God has loved us through it all, amen. All the praises and all the glory, it belongs to God. It don't belong to us, amen. Our God is the God who sits high and looks low. Scripture says he sits so high that he can look down on the clouds. Amen. If he can look down on the clouds, he can look past the cloud and he can see, amen, everything that we got going on. He can see, amen. He knows us. He knows all about our problems. He knows all about our shortcomings. Amen. He knows the thing, amen, when folks talk about us, when they lie on us to call us everything but a child of God. God knows our heart. God knows when we hurt. Amen. He is our heavenly Father. Amen. And just like the natural Father supposed to be, the natural Father supposed to be when a child is hurt. Amen. The natural Father supposed to feel something. He's supposed to know that there's something wrong with my child. Amen. I come to the point of believing that when somebody lie on me, amen, when somebody hurt my feeling, amen, when things ain't going right with me, I'm at the point now where I believe that God already know about it, amen. But before it got to me, amen, God had a sense and God knew, amen, that I could handle it. For the Bible says that he won't put no more on you than you can bear. So when it got to me, God said, don't even worry about it, baby. I got you. Go ahead and take it. But why are you taking it, amen? I still want you to give me some glory. So why are you going through what you're going through? Why are you going through your pains? Why are you going through your ups and your downs? Amen. Hallelujah. Still give God glory. Amen. Because God is still worthy to be praised. Am I right about it? He is still worthy to be to praise. Even though you, amen, things ain't right. Even though your money is funny. Amen. Even though, hallelujah, you may have have aches and pains in your bones, God is still with you. Amen. He is still right there. Hallelujah. Sometimes we feel like we ain't got a friend in the world. But the Bible says, the song says, there's not a friend like the lowly Jesus. Amen. So don't let the devil play with your mind acting like you ain't got no friends. Amen. You got a friend and his name is Jesus. He is right there. Glory be to God. Waiting on you. Amen. Our God is in the heavens, and the scripture says he does as he wishes. Amen. Wouldn't it be nice that God would do everything that we want him to do? Amen. But God got a mind like of his own. He says his thoughts are not our thoughts, and our thoughts are not his thoughts. So we said, God, have your way. Amen. Am I talking right here? God, have your way. Go ahead and do what you want to do, God, because I know in my heart, God, that you ain't going to do me no harm. I know in my heart, God, that you got my best interest at heart. Amen. I know in my heart, God, that you're going to lift me up out of this. Amen. This is just a temporary situation. Is it anybody here right now in a temporary situation? Don't know which way to go. Don't know who to depend on. Don't know this and don't know that. Amen. Let me introduce you to my Jesus. My Jesus. Amen. He is going to bring you through. All you got to do is take your burdens to the Lord and leave them there. Glory be to God. Anybody here tried him? Hallelujah. The scripture says our God is the neighboring nations you used to mock Israel, saying, where is your God? Listen, when folks know that you put your hope and your dependence in God, and when things don't go, hallelujah, like they think it ought to go, when people see you, hallelujah, having a bad time, when people see you scuffling, when people see you hurting, oh, they're going to say, look at you, you was in church all this time. Where is your God? Amen. But we can't let what people say sway us. Amen. Hallelujah. Because here's what we got to know. Amen. My God is going to come through. And when he come through, amen, I'm going to be shining like pure gold. Yeah, we done all cried some tears. We done all been through some hard times. But God being God, he done going to bring us through. If he brought us through one time, if he brought us through two times, I'm fool enough to believe that God can do it again. Have I got any witness in the building? I'm fool enough. And don't you worry about where my God is. I ain't worried about it, because I, in my head and in my heart, I know that God is going to show up. And when God shows up, he shows up always right on time. Am I right about it? When God shows up, God shows up right on time. And all I got to do is just keep on praising him. All I got to do is just keep my hand in his hand. All I got to do is just keep on saying, God, have your way. Do what you got to do. Tear up what you got to tear up. God, I'm going to trust you. God, I'm going to lean and depend on you. Hallelujah. And let folks say what they want to say. But as for me and my house, we going to trust in the Lord. And for me and my house, we going to give God glory. For me and my house, we're going to say, I don't care how bad it looks, God is going to turn it around. Am I talking to some people here who can say God has turned around many situations in my house? God has turned around many situations in my life. I don't care what they say. I know where my God is. My God is sitting high and he's looking low. Hallelujah. They're idols. Yeah, we got some folks, amen, who got some idols, amen. Their idols is the little G, but our idol, amen, is the big G. Their idols is on cars and houses, things that made by man's hands. Things are silver and gold, amen. But that ain't who we trust 10. Amen. Oh, hallelujah. They have mouths but cannot speak. They have eyes but cannot see. They have ears but cannot hear, and noses but cannot smell. They have hands but can't feel, and feet that they can't walk, and throats that they cannot even make a sound in. And those people who trust in these little G idols, they just like them. They ain't got no power either. There's a whole lot of people putting their thoughts and their power in these little things. They had to put their thoughts and their power in their houses and in their cars and in their jobs. Hallelujah. That ain't nothing. My God owned the horses on 1,000 hills, and he can bless me any kind of way that he want to bless me. If God want to give me a great big mansion, I know that he can do it. If he want to give me a Maserati, I know that he can do it. I come to believe that there ain't nothing too hard for my God. See, them little G's, they ain't got no power. But this big G, the one who sits high and look low, he has all power in his hand. Anybody in here know anything about his power? I tell you, Lord, I just want to thank you. I tell you, Lord, I just want to trust you. Is it anybody here know anything about the big G? But let me tell you about my God. He is my water when I'm thirsty. He is my food when I'm hungry. He is my rock in a weary place. He is my Alpha and my Omega. He is a shelter in a time of storm. He can move and everything has to stop. And he can stop and can't nothing move. Can I tell you about my God? He's a lawyer in the courtroom. He's a doctor in the operating room. He's a friend to the friendlies. He's a battle axe. Yes, he is. He's a counselor. Yes, he is. He's a way maker. Yes, he is. What do you know him as? I heard somebody say, I remember when I didn't have no friends and he was a friend. I heard somebody say, when my mind was tore up, he came through and touched my mind and made a way. I heard somebody say, I remember when I didn't have sense enough to do the right thing. God came in and gave me a chance and gave me another chance and gave me another chance. And now I finally got it. Is it any finally got it people here? I finally got it that when I was a fool, he was still right there. I finally got it. When I didn't act like I had a care in the world, he was still right there. I finally got it. When they lied on me, scandalized my name, called me everything but a child of God, he was right there. I finally got it. That if don't nobody else love me, Jesus loved me. Jesus loved me. This I know, cause the Bible tells me so. I love the Lord. He heard my cry, and he will answer by and by. Lord, I thank you. Oh, Israel, trust the Lord. He is your helper and he is your shield. Oh, priests, descendants of Aaron, trust the Lord. He is your helper and he is your shield. Mount Lebanon, trust the Lord. He is your helper and he is your shield. He is everything, everything, everything that I need. Whatever you need, God got it. Whatever you want, God got it. And he will give it to you. All you got to do is trust in him and ask him, is it anybody here? Then talk to the Lord and say, Lord, I'm going through right now. Come on in. Come on in. Old song of the church says, I will trust in the Lord till I die. I done found out that's the truth right now. I'm going to trust in the Lord till I die. I done live more years than I will live. But I done made up my mind. I ain't turning back. I ain't turning around. Anybody here besides me got a made up mind? God, you've been good to me. God, you done showed yourself faithful. And I thank you. If I got anything for people in the room right now, are you thankful for what the Lord has done? Are you thankful how he kept the enemies away? Are you thankful even though that was nice when you cried that he came through and wiped your tears away? Are you thankful that he thought enough of you to make sure that you were all right? Are you thankful that the Lord loved you more than the devil? The devil wants to shift you like wheat, but the Lord wants you to do well. The Lord wants you to do right, because he said, I'm going to go away and prepare a house just for you. Hallelujah. Don't you want to see that house? A house not made by man's hand. Don't you want to go? Don't you want to go? Here's my shield. Here's my helper. All of you who fear the Lord, trust the Lord. He is your helper and he is your shield. Heaven belongs to God. He gave the earth to all the humans. The living should praise the Lord now and forever. I got a song that I can scream, sing. Hallelujah. Scripture says, make a joyful noise unto the Lord, all ye lands. God is good all the time, and all the time God is good. Psalm says, for his faithfulness. Hallelujah. Is it anybody here that know God is faithful? He's been faithful. He's been faithful. He's been faithful. Psalm says, have a little talk with Jesus. He'll make it all right. Anybody here know that to be so? Just have a little talk with the Lord. Whatever you're going through, tell Jesus. Tell
2: Jesus, he will make it all right. He will make it all right. Saul says, Jesus says, anybody here remember how Jesus saved your soul? Well, Bible says, we was a wretch undone. We had one foot on the rock and the other foot on a banana peel. We was on our way to hell, but Jesus reached down and snatched us back. Lord, I thank you for the snatching. Sometimes we need a good old snatching to bring us back. Sometimes we get so full of ourselves, and it takes the Lord to snatch us and bring us back. We done forgot how good God has been. We done forgot how much he done brought us through. We done forgot of the things that he has brought us out of. And so he got to snatch us. Thank you, God, for the snatching. Thank you, God, for the remembrance to bring me back of how much you love me. I want to tell anybody that's going to listen, I love the Lord. I love the Lord. I love the Lord. If he don't do nothing else, he's already done enough. Hallelujah. Saul says he's an on-time God. Yes, he is. He's an on-time God. Yes, he is. If he don't do it when I want it, it's all right. Just go ahead and do it, God, when you see fit. And while you're waiting, I'm going to march with my head held high. See, I'm going to march with my head held high. Why is your head held high, preacher? Because I know my God. He is sitting in heaven looking down on me. Jesus, the Son is on the right hand side. So I'm looking up at the both of them. Soon and very soon, he's coming back and gonna blow out the sun, and we're gonna get caught up in the air. We're gonna leave here, or you're gonna go through the grave. Hallelujah. But whichever way you go, baby, before you go, you better make sure that your business is fixed. You better make sure you got a right standing relationship with the Father. You better make sure that he is your God. Am I talking right here? Hallelujah. We're going to leave here one day. He is soon to come back. Now unto him who is able to keep you from falling. Anybody here know that he's able to keep you from falling? He's able to give you what he wants to give you. He is able, hallelujah, to get rid of sickness. He's able to get rid of the diseases. He's able to get rid of addictions. He's able to pay your bills. He's able for whatever you're going through. My God is able to deliver you out from whatever it is. Whatever it is. God is able, scripture says, he's to keep you from falling and to present you blameless before the presence of with glory before the great God, to the only God, our Savior, through Jesus Christ our Lord, be glory, majesty, dominion, and authority before all times, now and forever. Hallelujah. But we will bless the Lord. But we will bless the Lord from this time and forevermore. Praise. the Lord. Is there anybody here can go with me and say, praise the Lord. Is he worthy? Is he worthy? Is he worthy to be praised? Is he worthy? Have he been good to you? Have he made a way out of no way? Praise the Lord. All ye lands, God is good. All the time. And all the time. And all the time, God is good. Hallelujah. Praise the Lord. Praise the Lord. Praise the Lord. Praise the Lord. God, I praise you. God, I honor you. God, I thank you. God, I have nothing but gratefulness.
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4: I want to ask you a question. I want to know, have you ever been so sick you couldn't pray? You never experienced it, you just keep on living. I can talk about it tonight because I've experienced it. I recall September 71, I went into the hospital because I was becoming paralyzed. The doctor said I had two herniated discs in my spine that needed to be removed. But I was afraid to go through with that operation because I was told if the doctors made one mistake, I'd never walk again. Thank you, Jesus.

go with me. Speak to the doctors and tell the doctors what to do. The 29th day of March, I went into that operating room, no fear. I had to learn to walk again. I had to learn to use my hands again. But tonight I can go, thank God! I can go anywhere! I can sit down to the piano and sing and play again. But so many nights while lying there in that hospital, my body was racked with pain. I was so sick I couldn't breathe. The only thing I could do was just look up toward heaven and utter these words. Touch

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1: 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The hours are from 12 noon until, that's mean till all the food is gone, until you're just tired. It's going to be a bouncy house, a live DJ, and much, much more. Now, this is a free event, but the food is not. You can come and join all the events, the bouncy house, but the food is not. If you need further information, you can call Sharon at 336-493-3761. I got coming to you now, The Sound of Blackness. We give you thanks. Do enjoy.

Andy and the Cartwells. Don't let go. Hold on to his your faith. I got coming to you, Dana. It's going to take us to the bottom of the hour. The Blind Boys of Alabama. Nobody's fault but mine.

0: Praise the Lord, and welcome to the Greater Living Word Ministry Church broadcast with your host, Apostle Loretta Murray, an anointed, appointed, and chosen woman of God. Prepare your hearts, minds, and souls for a powerful word from the Lord, and now, Apostle Loretta Murray.
1: God bless you. God bless you. This is the day that the Lord has made, and we should rejoice and be glad in Him. We're glad to be back with you on another day that the Lord has given unto us. Let us begin to rejoice and be glad in Him. We bless you in the name of our Lord and Savior Jesus Christ. And we thank God for this week. We thank God for you tuning in to be with us. We give God praise. I am Apostle Loretta Murray coming, amen, live. And we just want you to know that God has been good to us. Let's celebrate what the Lord has done for you and for me. We're coming up on our 29th anniversary, and we want you to know that you are welcome to 533 Kemple Road right here in the beautiful city of Danville. We praise God for these years that God has brought us through. In the month of August, it's power-packed. And we want to welcome you. We want to welcome you to our service. And I'm just going to give you a few announcements because we want to jump right into the Word of God that you may be healed, delivered, and set free. The Word of God is always important that you may be delivered. We need a deliverance every day. Something always attaching itself unto us to break us down, to pull us under, to tear us down, our minds, our souls, our body. But when we got Jesus on our side, no weapon formed against us shall prosper. So let us get right into our announcement on first Sunday, August the 2nd. Bishop David Penn will be with us at 3 p.m. Ain't that a wonderful thing? We're looking forward to the man of God being with us at 3 p.m. Bishop David Penn will be at Greater Living Word on August the 2nd. On August the 8th, and that's on a Friday night, Apostle Brenda Smith will be in the house. Service starts at 7:30. And August the 19th, and this is the last one I'm giving you for this week. On August the 19th, Bishop Boyce White will be with us at 3 o'clock. So there's great speakers all week long. But let me give you this one. Apostle Damon Tolliver will be with us in the month of August for a two-night revival coming all the way from Dallas, Texas. So don't you miss that revival. And that's on August the 20th and the 21st. So write that down. Pin those 2 days in. August the 20th and the 21st. That's a Thursday and a Friday. You mark your calendar. Get ready for a Holy Ghost two-night revival. So I just want to remind you, on August the 2nd, Bishop David Penn will be with us the first Sunday. And on this Friday night, August the 7th, Apostle Brenda Smith will be in the house. And the second Sunday will be Bishop Boyce White at 3 p.m. So may the Lord bless you real good. Let's go before the Lord in prayer. We thank God for our daughter tuning in, Camilla Clark. We God bless you. Thank you so much. Father God, in the name of Jesus, we thank you. We give you praise and honor, God. We bless the name of our Lord and Savior, Jesus Christ. Lord, save somebody, deliver somebody. Thank you for these 29 years. Thank you for these 40 years that we have been on the battlefield, God. We thank you, God, for holding us up, oh God. You have never failed us, God. And God, we just lift the name of Jesus up, God. Save somebody, deliver somebody, and set the captive free. Help us to stand. And after done all the stand, help us to still stand, God. Save somebody, God, along this journey, God. Don't let our living be in vain, God. And we should always give your name the praise. Holy Ghost, have your way. Do what you do best, God. Oh, God, and turn somebody's life around. for the good. It is in Jesus' name we pray. Amen and amen. God bless you one more time. God is such a good God. Could have been the other way. But because of the goodness of the Lord, because of the goodness of the Lord, we thank God. I feel mighty good. God is doing something, and I know he's turning it around for my good. We appreciate God for allowing us to be on WDVA 29 years. Let me just give WDVA a shout-out to Apostle Diane. Amen. We're so glad to Mr. Harrison. Amen. To all of the workers on WDVA. We have been here, amen, for almost 29 years on WDVA, preaching and teaching and just doing the work of the Lord. Almost as much as long as I have been on ministry, pastoring, been on WDVA, evangelist only your Terry been at me. Said that the Lord said, go on the air. And I heard the woman of God and I obeyed the woman of God. And God has not let me down. He let me pay every bill through the Greater Living Word Ministry Church. And we are so glad about it. And we thank God. We're still standing. And we know that with God on my side, with God on my side, I cannot fail. God bless you, Sister Mary Jo. We're going to go into the Word of God at this time, and we thank God for all of you that's watching. Turn with me to the book of Romans. I'm just going to give you what God gave me on Sunday. Praise God, what a mighty word it was. Romans, the 8th chapter and the 25th verse. But if we hope for that we see not, Romans, the 8th chapter, and the 25th verse, and we're going to jump down to the 28th verse as well. But if we hope for that we see not, then do we with patience wait for it. Likewise, the Spirit also helps our infirmity. For we know not what we should pray for as we ought, but the Spirit itself makes intercessory for us with groaning which cannot be uttered. The 28th verse says, and we know that all things work together for the good to them that love God. I want you to look at that word, love God. To them who are called according to his purpose. You gotta love God. You gotta love God. Can I just say, you gotta love God. It will work out for your good when you just love God. Let's go to the Word of God, saints of God, because there's got to be a love in your heart. You got to have a love in your heart to build up. God bless you. Amen. Della, praise God. Thank God for y'all tuning in. But if we hope for that we see not, a lot of times, we don't see what we want. We don't see what we desire. A lot of times we don't know whether we're going to make it. We don't see enough money. We don't see the situation being straightened out. We don't see we're going to make it through our trials and our tribulations. For if we hope, but I want to encourage you, woman of God, man of God, child of God, I want to encourage you, continue to hope in God. Now faith is the substance of things hoped for and the evidence of things not seen. I need you to keep faith alive. Jesse Jackson says something like this, keep hope alive. Keep it alive so you just tell the devil, I still believe God. If it don't come to pass, God is still able. You got to speak positive all the time in your spirit. You got to allow your spirit to speak over against your flesh. The Hebrews said that if he don't, the Hebrew boys said, if he don't bring me out, I still know God is able. That's how we as children of God got to think. That's how we got to speak. That's how we got to walk. We got to walk in the spirit. We don't. Sometimes we don't even understand the scriptures as we read them. But the spirit is all around us. And you got to pull the positive energy to you. You got to know that when your flesh is negative, you got to pull positive around you. You got to say, still I'm determined. Sometimes positive and sometimes the negative energy will get you down. And you feel as though you cannot make it. Somebody better listen to me now. But you got to reach and grab and pull and get over to the Word of God and begin to pull positive to you. When your battery goes down, then the negative and the positive will not work. But you got to go get a new battery, and both of that negative and the positive works together. When that battery is dead, that battery in that car is dead, I don't care. You can hook up a new battery with a dead battery, and it will charge it up for such a little while. But if you cut that car back off and let it rest, that negative battery, that dead battery, it will not start back up. What I'm telling you is that you got to get charged back up. You got to be back in a service. You got to have faith in God. You got to trust God. You cannot let a negative vibe. You can't be around dead people. You can't be around negative people. You got to get charged up. You got to be in a service. You got to know that God is, and that he is a rewarder of them that diligently seek him. You got to know that God is, and he will take you through. God is not going to leave you alone. God is not going to forsake you. God is not going to throw you away. You got to learn to trust in God. You got to learn to tell God, I'm going to go with you all the way. I feel kind of low, but oh my God, my help is in the Lord. Listen as what the Word of God said. Romans 8:25 says, but if we hope, I want you to build your hope on nothing less but Jesus' righteousness. Hallelujah. And dare not trust your own. God bless you, sister in law. But if we hope, that if is a great big word. You got to put it in a positive context. Tense. You said, but if we hope for that we see not. So a lot of times you ain't going to see it working for your good. But the Word of God said we know that all things are working together. Sometimes you may not see it's working for your good. But even in the 25th verse said, but if we hope for that we see not. See, you got to know that the scriptures work line upon line and precept upon precept. It's going to come together if you keep a positive mind. You can't, the Word of God is not a negative against negative. It's positive all the way. It's going to come together if you have faith in God. But if we hope, for that we see not. Sometimes you can't see it. But then jump down to 8:28. For we know that all things. See, the Spirit is going to help your infirmity. You begin to get infirmity when you got a whole bunch of negative running through your mind. For we know that all things is going to work together for the good of them that love God. You just keep on loving on God. I told you to look at the word love God. If a child of God love God, and you can't love him with your lips, you got to love him with your heart. Hallelujah. You got to put down flesh and pick up spirit. You can't love God with your flesh. You got to go a little deeper. Listen, God told me to look up supplication. And I know some of you scholars know supplication. But the Lord told me the other day, he said, pray always with prayer and supplication. And I read it, and I said, prayer and supplication. He said, now I want you to go back and define supplication. I went back and defined supplication. And some of the words that's in supplication, it said, be honest, be earnest, humble yourself, humble. He said, then set a petition. Listen, is what is in supplication. Humble yourself. Make a petition before God. He said, be honest before God and make a petition. And it was so much in supplication that it sounded like God said, talk to me. Come before me with an honest heart. Come before me, my God, with an honest and dedicate yourself, because now you're standing before a God in authority. Why would God say supplication and prayer? Because sometimes you're praying for everybody else and forget to come before God with an humble heart. You forget to come before God telling God, God, first I got to check myself up. First I got to clean my heart out. I'm praying about everybody else, and now I got to get to myself. Sometimes we lose hope in ourselves, and we don't get to God for ourselves. But if we have hope for that we see not, sometimes you got faith for somebody else and lose faith in yourself. It's time for us to know that all things going to work together for the good of them that love the Lord. You got to love God with all of your heart, mind, and soul. One scripture says a double-minded man will not receive anything of the Lord. You got to start knowing that God is and that he is a rewarder of them that diligently. You understand what that word diligently is? You got to keep on seeking him. You can't stop. You can't, one Psalms writer said, I can't let a day go by without praising my God. I can't let a day go by without lifting up his name. I can't let a day go by without serving God. God bless you, saints of God. I see you coming on. I appreciate you all coming on. Amen. My sister, Rosa Glass, I can't let a day go by. Reva Glass, I just can't let a... You got to stay before an almighty God, a sovereign God, a God that has all power in his hand. You got to stay before almighty God. He said, the Lord who has made heaven and earth. David said, I'm looking to the hills from whence cometh my help. He said, oh, my help cometh from the Lord. Listen at this word of God said, but if we hope. Listen, the writer is giving us hope. He said, for if we hope, for that we see not. Stop thinking just because you can't see it, it's not going to happen. He's getting ready to turn it around just right now. Some of you get situation, turn it around right now. For if we hope, but if we hope for that we see not. It's a lot of things that you ain't going to be able to see. But if you keep hope alive, as Jesse Jackson said, keep hope alive. Keep your faith alive. Keep believing in the Almighty God. If he don't do it, I still know he's able. He said, watch this. Likewise. God gonna help somebody right this right early. It ain't over with. It ain't over with. He said, likewise, the Spirit. What Spirit? The Holy Ghost Spirit. The Spirit of the living God. Also helps our infirmity. You know, do you not know we have infirmity when we don't believe God? The enemy tries to attack our body, attack our mind, attack our faith. When we don't, when we lose hope in God, it becomes an infirmity against our spirit. It comes an infirmity in our body. You don't know why you hurt. Hallelujah. An attack has just came upon you. An attack. But you still got to keep hope alive. Why did he call it an infirmity? He said, likewise, the Spirit also helped our infirmity. For we know not what we should pray for as we ought. We don't stop praying. We don't know what to pray for now. We don't know what to pray for. Because now the infirmity, now we lost faith, now we lost hope, now we can't see the thing, but it's working together. Don't lose hope. Don't lose faith. Don't lose it. You got an almighty God can answer. Want you to say he's a very present help in a time of trouble. I come to tell the body of Christ, don't lose faith in God. Don't lose faith in God. I don't care what it look like. I don't care what they say. I don't care if they say you can't get it. If they said no help can be got, God is able to turn it around and that right early. God said, I got the heart of the king in my hand. And can I not turn it any way I want? God can cause them to call you. God can cause them to change their mind. God said, I know you're uprising and you're down sitting. I know your thoughts are far off. But God said, do not lose faith in him. Hallelujah. Listen to what it said. Likewise, the Spirit helpeth our infirmity. Ask God to come see about you. Supplication. Stand before God with a deeper prayer. Stand before God with honesty. Be earnest in your heart. Be true to God. Hallelujah. Be true to God. If you have any infirmity, any sickness, and I'm not talking about bodily sickness. I'm talking about some of those things that's inside of your heart that you're not true to God. That sin that's attacking you, that separate you from God. Sometimes we got things that separate us from God that we have not repented of, that we know that it is separating us from God. Repent. Repent of your sin and turn from your wicked way. He said, then will I heal the land. If my people whom are called by my name, hallelujah, those little infirmities, those things that will separate you from the love of God. The word of God said, we know that all things. Sometimes we hide from man and you do a good job from it. You do a good job to it. You do a very good job hide. You hide from the bishop. You hide from the elders. You hide from the children of God. You hide from the deacon. You do a well good job. And let me take my hat off to you. You do a good job, preacher. Hide from everybody. And don't nobody see your mess. But you do a good job. You do a good job. You do a good job, Mr. Mayor, City Councilman. You do a good job, Bishop. You do a good job, Apostle. You do a well. Let me take my hat off to you. You do a good job, Secretary. You do a well. Good job. Hide from. pray for. It's time for us to learn what we need to pray for. For we ought. But the Spirit itself makes intercessory for us with groaning which cannot be uttered. The Holy Ghost trying to tell you something. The Holy Ghost trying to get you to a place where you will get closer to God. The Holy Ghost trying to get you. Watch this. Watch this 27th verse. And he that searches the heart. Can't nobody do it but God. Can't nobody search you but God. Sometimes, glory to God, we hide very well. And he that searches the heart knows what is the mind. Did I not tell you the mind of the Spirit? Because he make intercession for the saints according to the will of God. God trying to get you to another place in him. Supplication and prayer. Pray for yourself that God will deliver you. Pray for yourself that God will deliver you. Pray for you yourself that God will heal your infirmity. Pray for yourself that God will set you free. Listen, my God, let me just give you this verse right here. Time has came upon me. I tell you, I'm looking at 4:56. He said, and we know that all things are working together for the good of them that love God and to them who are called according to his purpose. There's a purpose in your life. Do not allow the enemy to kill, steal, and to destroy. And you stand before a holy God, and he's going to say, depart from me, you workers of iniquity. I know you not. Seek the Lord while he can be found, and call upon him while he is near. For the Lord is sending his Spirit to help your infirmity. Pray. And supplication with prayer. May the Lord bless you real good in Jesus' name.
0: 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Jesus Christ is your salvation. And the Holy Spirit is your guide. He's still moving in this season. Be blessed.
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9: Thus saith the Lord, the heaven is my throne, and the earth is my footstool. Where is the house that ye build unto me? And where is the place of my rest? For all those things have mine hand made, and all those things have been, saith the Lord. But to this man will I look, even to him that is poor and of a contrite spirit, and trembleth at my word. Isaiah 66, verses 1 and 2.
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1: The God who restores, I will repay you for the years the locusts have eaten. Joel 2:25. Restoration is one of God's most tender mercies and miracles. He brings life back to places that felt beyond repair. 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In His hands, even the painful parts of your story can bloom into something unexpectedly beautiful. Lord Jesus, restore what has been lost in my life. Let your renewing grace turn all wounds into places where hope grows again.
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the blood that Jesus shed.

0: This is WDVA News. A man was arrested in Georgia on Sunday for a shooting that happened in Danville in the area of Newton and Craghead Streets. According to the Danville Police Department, at around 4:25 Sunday morning, officers learned that 47-year-old Derek Brown of Georgia fired a single shot at his 26-year-old son, striking him in the leg after an argument. The 26-year-old Danville resident was treated and released from Sovo Health. Brown fled in a vehicle and was later arrested in Georgia following a traffic stop conducted by the Georgia State Patrol. Brown has been charged with malicious wounding, reckless handling of a firearm, discharging a firearm in a public place, possession of a firearm by a violent convicted felon, and use of a firearm in commission of a felony. Brown will be extradited back to Virginia. The Campbell County Sheriff's Office is investigating a theft that occurred at a cellular tower construction site on Anstey Road in Campbell County. Deputies say they responded to the location last Thursday, July 23rd, after receiving a report that an enclosed work trailer had been forced open and entered during the overnight hours. The suspects cut the locks to gain access to the trailer and stole telecommunications equipment and copper cable with a combined value of more than $4,700. The property belonged to a contractor performing work for Verizon, according to deputies. Deputies say investigators recovered surveillance footage showing two individuals wearing masks and gloves entering the work site on foot during the early morning hours. The suspects also damaged a Trio camera that had been placed near the trailer before leaving the area. The Campbell County Sheriff's Office is actively investigating this incident and are asking for the public's help. Anyone who was traveling in the Anstey Road, Wards Road, or Amy Road area during the early morning hours of July 23rd, or who may have surveillance or dash camera footage, is encouraged to contact investigators. Anyone with information regarding the identity of the individuals involved is also asked to come forward. Anyone with information is encouraged to contact the Campbell County Sheriff's Office at 434-332-9580. Anonymous tips may also be submitted through Crime Stoppers at 1-888-798-5900 or by using the free P3 Tips app. A petition opposing a proposed data center campus at the Berry Hill Megapark has drawn more than 700 signatures on change.org, but county leaders say it will not change the project's path forward. The petition calls for the project to be stopped. Regional Industrial Facilities Authority Chairman Vic Ingram says the answer is no when asked whether the petition could alter the county's plans. Stack Infrastructure plans to build a large data center campus at the Berry Hill Megapark in Pennsylvania County. The project is being developed through the Regional Industrial Facilities Authority, a partnership between Pennsylvania County and the city of Danville. Ingram says the development could bring billions of dollars in investment, thousands of construction jobs, and thousands of permanent jobs to the region.
1: And I will tell you, the vast majority are totally in support of this. It's only just a few that are feeding off other people that don't want it to happen. And listen, I get it. I respect that. But, you know, progress is all about building and building for a better future. And that's what this is about.
0: Some residents have raised concerns about the project's impact on local infrastructure, including water and electricity. Ingram says a data center will use a closed-loop cooling system, receiving power through AEP, and will not affect local utility bills. He says the first stack data center building is expected to be operational by this time next year, with additional buildings planned as the campus expands. Last week, Off-Season unveiled the results from a feasibility study for an indoor sports complex in Pennsylvania County. According to Executive Director Delilah White, the results were positive.
2: It is absolutely the case that we can start building a sports tourism hub with a complex that is designed to meet, first and foremost, the community needs for community wellness, for youth development, and also for things like child care.
0: White also says that Off-Season has already found a potential site for the complex.
2: 1201 West Gretna Road. It's 40 acres of land that's situated right across from Central Medical Center, right there in Gretna. Absolutely accessible to local businesses and restaurants and amenities. But most importantly, centralized in Pennsylvania County. Easy for people from Danville to get to in under 25 minutes. Easy for people from all over the county to get to. Most importantly, it's right off of 29 too. So easy for our visitors, our visiting teams to get to as well.
0: The proposed facility would be 60,000 square feet and will include indoor batting cages, an indoor turf field, three basketball courts that can be converted into volleyball, pickleball, and tennis courts, as well as training rooms. Phase two would be an outdoor facility with two soccer fields, a baseball field, and a softball field. White says the next step for the project is getting the funds to build it.
2: Our plan and our roadmap is, number one, tackling the finances that are needed. And we're going to do that by hiring a professional developer, someone who is a professional fundraiser specifically for sports complexes. We want them leading our capital campaign. Our capital campaign will be a $20 million capital campaign over the next 3 to 5 years.
0: Average gas prices across Virginia are up by 7 cents this week compared to last week to $3.98 a gallon, according to AAA, while the average price of gas across the country climbed by 11 cents to $4.11 a gallon. The average price of gas in Danville jumped up by a dime this week to $3.85 a gallon, while the average in Pennsylvania County is up by 8 cents this week to $3.93 a gallon. The average price in Martinsville increased by 6 cents this week to $3.88 a gallon, while in Henry County, the average price is up by 2 cents to $3.83 a gallon. The average price in Halifax County remained the same this week at $3.90 a gallon. Thousands of children in central and eastern North Carolina are fighting hunger during the hottest months of the year. The Food Bank of Central and Eastern North Carolina continues to work with parents to provide summer meals to children across the Tar Heel State. Simone Perez has more.
3: Summer break means that parents must come up with an additional 10 meals a week, even as costs for everything continue to rise. The Kids Summer Meals Program with the Food Bank of Central and Eastern North Carolina provides children with breakfast and lunch at locations across the region. Shalise Henderson is with Turning Point Community Development Corporation and pastors the church Oasis of Hope Ministries. She calls the program an answered prayer.
4: Each day, they're able to be assured that they're going to get a hot meal that they love. They're able to get breakfast and the snacks as well from the Summer Meals program.
3: 1 in 5 children across Central and Eastern North Carolina face food insecurity, totaling nearly 170,000 children. I'm Simone Perez.
0: And that's WDVA News. I'm Lee Cameron.
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9: 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The church that is rooted by God can never be uprooted by man. The pastor is the Reverend Maurice Furrow.

feet, everybody clapping your hands, come on. Listen, anybody come to listen?

Bible says, oh, magnify the Lord with me. Let us exalt his name together. Anybody come to praise him? Anybody come to lift him up?

0: Matthew 4:4 reads, "Men shall not live by bread alone, but by every word that proceeds out of the mouth of God." 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I'll be sharing a Bible verse and brief exhortation on the Word of God to give encouragement, explanation, and enlightenment to strengthen and inspire you as we both journey through these perilous waters of life. Isaiah 40:8 says, "The grass withereth, the flower fadeth, but the word of our God shall stand forever." 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
10: Praise the Lord, everybody. 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
11: The church where everybody is somebody, and Jesus is the reason for it all. And I want each and every one of you to know that God got a blessing with your name on it. We want to invite you for this broadcast. And I'm telling you, God got a word for you. And I don't care what the enemy trying to do. God got a message for this mess age. Be encouraged and remember, it ain't over till God says it's over. All right? He told us in the book of Ezekiel, the 20th chapter and verse 12, "Moreover, I gave them my sap to be a sign between me and thee, that they may know that I am the Lord thy God that sanctifies you." The Sabbath sets you apart, separates you. And Jesus himself entered into the synagogue according to his custom on the Sabbath day. Till then, be blessed, be healed, and be delivered and set free by the power of the Holy Ghost. Be blessed. Tell a neighbor, tell a friend.

think about Owen and Georgia. When I had that hole in my lung, buried down under the PA system and under the amplifier. When the Lord saw fit to come under there, he knew I had a hole in one of my lungs and the other one had collapsed on me. Wasn't no way I could breathe.

0: And now here's the first edition of the WDBA Community Bulletin, sponsored by Fisher and Watkins Funeral Home, New Hope Apostolic Church. Welcome you at 166 New Street, Danville, Virginia, where the pastor is Bishop Michael L. Walker. 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The New Beginners Ministry, located 801 Kemper Road in Danville, is offering breakfast the last Saturday of each month, starting at 9:30 a.m. The pastor is Reverend Jerome Coleman. 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
1: Okay, these are the rules. Number one, all announcements must be either mailed, emailed, or delivered to our studios in person on or no later than 1 to 2 weeks on Monday prior to the date of the event. No exceptions. Number two, we will not take community bulletin announcements over the phone. No exceptions. Number three, any announcement received later than that will be omitted from the community bulletin. Number four, you must notify our studios no later than 12 noon on the Monday before the date of the event if there is a correction. It's your responsibility to provide us with the correct information. And number five, if your event requires attendees to pay an admission or registration fee, please consider contacting our Creative Services Department at WDVA by calling area code 434-797-1250. That's 434-797-1250. These are our guidelines, and as always, we appreciate your cooperation, and we look forward to continuing to serve you free of charge through the Community Bulletin at 1250 a.m. WDVA.
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0: 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He's the Lamb of God. He's the Lamb.
1: Apostle Paul said in the third chapter of the book of Philippians.
2: Come on now.
1: He said, brethren, I count. 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He said, but this I do. 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And I'm looking forward to the things which are before me. And I want Lois to come tonight. She's going to tell you, I'm

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0: And now here's the second edition of the WDBA Community Bulletin, sponsored by Fish and Watkins Funeral Home, the Word of Life Outreach Ministry, located 821 Memorial Drive in Danville, Virginia, where the pastor is District Elder Johnny B. Berger, First Lady Catherine Berger, Assistant Pastor Betty Johnson invites you out to any and all of his services. 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
1: Okay, these are the rules. Number one, all announcements must be either mailed, emailed, or delivered to our studios in person on or no later than 1 to 2 weeks on Monday prior to the date of the event. No exceptions. Number two, we will not take community bulletin announcements over the phone. No exceptions. Number three, any announcement received later than that will be omitted from the community bulletin. Number four, you must notify our studios no later than 12 noon on the Monday before the date of the event if there is a correction. It's your responsibility to provide us with the correct information. And number five, if your event requires attendees to pay an admission or registration fee, please consider contacting our Creative Services Department at WDBA by calling area code 434-797-1250. That's 434-797-1250. These are our guidelines, and as always, we appreciate your cooperation, and we look forward to continuing to serve you free of charge through the Community Bulletin at 1250 a.m. WDVA.
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